0: Smile because he's your dad. Laugh because there's nothing you can do about it. Happy Father's Day from AM 1250 Radio.
1: Partly cloudy tonight and a low of 7. Tomorrow, partly sunny and 22. Periods of rain for Monday night continuing through Tuesday with a high of 18. Then on Wednesday, partly sunny with a high of 23. Current weather conditions and the 7-day forecast can be found anytime on the Lowen Body Shop weather page on your Steinbach online app. I'm Judy Peters.
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1: Yeah, call us anytime at 1-800, the letter A in the word family, or stop by focusonthefamily.ca. 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
1: I'm Judy Peters. A look at your weather details in just a bit. As Landmark Collegiate's class of 2026 prepares to graduate, valedictorian Hayden says connection is what defines the group. With more, here's reporter Afton Berg.
2: Hayden Chapman Bernertz, who was chosen to represent the class, says their close relationships made high school memorable.
3: I feel like we have a very close group of individuals, and well, all friends in here, and we know each other, and I don't know, I really like this group, and fun to grow up with them the past couple of years.
2: After graduation, Chapman Bernertz plans to attend the University of Manitoba to explore options in the Faculty of Science, with dentistry as a possible path. I'm Afton Berg.
1: Choosing a summer camp is about more than just finding an open spot. Chelsea Fenstrom of the Steinbeck Family Resource Center says parents should focus on building a relationship with camp counselors once their child is enrolled.
4: The parent and the provider are a team. Mm. And things have to be as close to possible as the same at home and at camp, right? So it works really well for your children if you and the camp counselors are both on the same page.
1: Fenstrom recommends introducing yourself to camp staff, sharing important information about your child, and working together to create a positive and supportive summer experience. This Father's Day, a local youth director is reminding men that mentorship is built on relationship, not perfection. Caleb Sawatsky of The Drop Zone says even simple encouragement can change a young person's path.
5: Enthusiastic encouragement, that has paved a path of breaking down barriers and building relationships like I've never seen before. The biggest need that I see is to be excited about what the kids are excited about, to uplift them in the things that they are passionate about.
1: He says when men invest in youth with patience and encouragement, they help shape stronger futures. With today being Father's Day, Steinbeck area residents say the influence of their fathers often lasts well beyond childhood. Rochelle Verrier says her relationship with her father has strengthened over the years, and she values lessons about kindness and appreciating everyday moments.
6: He's just taught me so many things, like especially to respect your elders, just be a good person and just enjoy the little things in life. I've just gotten to know him so much, and he's just a great man all around. He's amazing. He's been my rock for the past little while, so he's a great dad.
1: She says those lessons continue to shape the way she sees family and life today. You deserve to know what's happening in your community. Upgrade your home screen by downloading the Steinbeck Online app today. Partly cloudy tonight and a low of 7. Tomorrow, partly sunny and 22. Periods of rain for Monday night continuing through Tuesday with a high of 18. Then on Wednesday, partly sunny with a high of 23. Current weather conditions and the 7-day forecast can be found anytime on the Lowen Body Shop weather page on your Steinbeck Online app. I'm Judy Peters.
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Join us again tonight at 11:05 for more music of the great masters on Classics Till Dawn. 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

We invite you, friends, to join with us in a few moments that we call the quiet time. This is Albert H. Salter speaking, our hymn singer, Joseph Barclay. We read in God's Word in the 29th Psalm, the 11th verse, "The Lord will give strength unto his people. The Lord will bless his people with peace." I'm sure that many folks are looking for peace in these days, and what a privilege it is to be able to share this message with you as you join with us. We open our broadcast today with a song of praise. Joe sings for us, "Praise Him, Praise Him." Joe?

Well, we certainly have reason, don't we, to praise the one who is worthy of praise. We have a song that I'd like to have us share together with the pipe organ today that has a real message behind it. I will sing the wondrous story of the Christ who died for me, how he left his home in glory for the cross of Calvary. It was written, actually, by Francis Raleigh, who was a minister of a church in Massachusetts in the United States many years ago, and he wrote and he said, the church and community were experiencing a period of unusual interest in religious matters, and I was assisted by a remarkable young singer by the name of Peter Billhorn. One night after the close of the service, he said, why don't you write a hymn for me to set to music? And during the night, these verses came to me. The original poem began, can't you sing the wondrous story? But when the song was first published by Sankey in 1887, the phrase was changed to, I will sing the wondrous story. I also thought it was interesting, a gentleman who wrote the music, Mr. Billhorn, was born in Illinois in 1861, shortly after his father was killed in the Civil War, and he was converted at 20 under Dwight L. Moody's preaching. He acquired a musical training and he launched a career of evangelism, which was to make him world famous. I really think he was more famous for the little pump organ that he invented. He felt the need of a portable organ for use in street meetings and jail services and similar gospel endeavors, and so he designed a small folding organ weighing only 16 pounds, and he started its manufacture in 1887. And the Billhorn organ is one that has won gold medals in many world expositions, and it's been used on battleships and army camps and rescue missions and hospitals and out on the mission field. But at least as he wrote the music and as Mr. Raleigh wrote the words, we know that there is a tremendous message that should burn into our hearts. As the song also goes, I was lost, but Jesus found me, found the sheep that went astray, threw his loving arms around me, drew me back into his way. Yes, I'll sing the wondrous story of the Christ who died for me. Sing it with the saints in glory, gathered by the crystal sea. Lorne Whitney plays this song for us on the pipe organ. Lorne?

Thank you, Lauren, and it's a wonderful message. It isn't just a story, but it's a message of Jesus and his love. How thankful we are that we have a living, risen Savior. And today, as we open the pages of God's Word, I think this will burn further into our hearts as we read today from the 28th chapter of the Gospel of Matthew. Trust that God will bless the reading of his Word to our hearts. In the end of the Sabbath, as it began to dawn toward the first day of the week, came Mary Magdalene and the other Mary to see the sepulchre. And behold, there was a great earthquake, for the angel of the Lord descended from heaven and came and rolled back the stone from the door and sat upon it. His countenance was like lightning, and his raiment white as snow. And for fear of him, the keepers did shake and became as dead men. And the angel answered and said unto the women, "Fear not, for I know that you seek Jesus, which was crucified. He is not here, for he is risen, as he said. Come, see the place where the Lord lay, and go quickly and tell his disciples that he is risen from the dead. And behold, he goeth before you into Galilee. There shall you see him. Lo, I have told you." And they departed quickly from the sepulchre with fear and great joy, and did run to bring his disciples word. And as they went to tell his disciples, behold, Jesus met them, saying, "All hail." And they came and they held him by the feet and worshipped him. And then said Jesus unto them, "Be not afraid. Go tell my brethren that they go into Galilee, and there shall they see me." Now when they were going, behold, some of the watch came into the city and showed unto the chief priests all the things that were done. And when they were assembled with the elders and had taken counsel, they gave large money unto the soldiers, saying, "Say you, his disciples came by night and stole him away while we slept. And if this come to the governor's ears, we will persuade him and secure you." And so they took the money, and they did as they were taught. And this saying is commonly reported among the Jews until this day. Then the 11 disciples went away into Galilee, into a mountain where Jesus had appointed them. And when they saw him, they worshipped him, but some doubted. And Jesus came and spoke unto them, saying, "All power is given unto me in heaven and in earth. Go you therefore and teach all nations, baptizing them in the name of the Father and of the Son and of the Holy Ghost, teaching them to observe all things whatsoever I have commanded you. And lo, I am with you always, even unto the end of the world. Amen." What a great blessing to realize that we have a risen and a living Savior. And surely this is the message we have, wonderful words of life.

Our Father in heaven, how we thank thee that we have such a living message of a living Savior. How we thank thee, dear Father, in this world of turmoil and confusion, that we have one who makes intercession for us day by day. We're so thankful that we can join together in this way just to share some of these old songs and to share the truth from thy word. Thy word is truth. We pray now thy blessing upon each one joining with us. We pray for those who have special needs and special problems, those who face trials and tribulations that we perhaps know not of, but thou knowest. And we thank thee that we can face the days ahead because we know we have a living Savior. We pray in Jesus' name with thanksgiving. Amen.

I'm sure that many can say amen to that great truth. As we close today, let us just meditate upon this portion as the Lord said, "All power is given unto me in heaven and in earth."

Albert H. Salter will be back again tomorrow morning to bring us another Quiet Time devotional at 5:15. Good morning, I'm Zach Drieger. Welcome back from the weekend. I am filling in for Chris Sumner. Today it is Monday, June 22nd, and actually, I will be filling in for him all week. He has got the rest of the week off. He is going to be enjoying some time away from the studio, so I will be spending my mornings with you today, the first one of the week, and we are going to get things started. First things first, with a look at your weather details. We've got a mix of sun and cloud today with a high of 21 degrees and a UV index 8 or very high. Tonight, partly cloudy with an overnight low of 12. Tomorrow, cloudy. Showers beginning in the morning. Risk of a thunderstorm into the afternoon. 10 to 15 millimeters of rain expected. Wind becoming east 20 and a high of 18 degrees for Tuesday. Wednesday, more showers and a high of 20 degrees. Thursday, sunny and a high of 25. Friday, mix of sun and cloud and a high of 25 degrees as well. Current conditions for here in the southeast: Kleefeld, Steinbach, and Richer sitting at 9 degrees, Sprague 8, Winnipeg is sitting at 12 this morning. For the long-range forecast, anytime you need it, you can always check out the Lowen Body Shop weather page through your Steinbach online app. Does look like it's going to be a rainy end to the day today and start of Tuesday, so keep that in mind when you're planning out the start of your week. Nonetheless, we got some music to enjoy before we start ticking our way to the first morning show of the week, starting at 6 o'clock, and we got Lady A at the top of the queue with the song Home.

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1: We've got a mix of sun and cloud today with a high of 21 degrees and a UV index 8 or very high. Tonight, partly cloudy with an overnight low of 12. Tomorrow, cloudy. Showers beginning in the morning. Risk of a thunderstorm into the afternoon. 10 to 15 millimeters of rain expected. Wind becoming east 20 and a high of 18 degrees for Tuesday. Wednesday, more showers and a high of 20 degrees. Thursday, sunny and a high of 25. Friday, mix of sun and cloud and a high of 25 degrees as well. Current conditions for here in the southeast, Kleefeld, Steinbeck, and Richer sitting at 9 degrees, Sprague 8, Winnipeg is sitting at 12 this morning. For the long-range forecast, anytime you need it, you can always check out the Low and Body Shop weather page through your Steinbeck online app. All right, my friends, T-minus 15 minutes to the start of the morning show. First one of the week on this Monday, June 22nd. I'm Zach Drieger, filling in for morning show host Chris Sumner this week as he is on vacation. Looking forward to it. I'll tell you about what we're all talking about on the morning show at 6 o'clock. But for now, we got some more music to enjoy. Here's Dean Brody and Sarah Blackwood with Little Blue Volkswagen.

0: Sing the World Better from the Ennis Sisters on a Monday morning, June 22nd. I'm Zach Drieger, and the World Cup is actively going on. Team Canada doing pretty good, breaking some records. We'll talk about that later in the show. But kind of every World Cup, there is a Cinderella story that tends to bubble to the surface. And this year, it seems to be a small country called Cabo Verde, or Cape Verde, depending on your pronunciation. A small country off the coast of Africa with a population of only about 500,000 people. So, pretty small. And they got a pretty tough group. They got slotted into Group H along with Spain, Uruguay, and Saudi Arabia. So, the thoughts coming out of the selection pool were that Cabo Verde would be probably the bottom of that thing. Spain, of course, past world champions. Uruguay, world champions as well. I believe five-time world champions. And just for some context, the population of Spain, 49.7 million people. Uruguay has a population of about 3.4 million people. But again, five-time world champions, Spain, multi-time world champions. And in their first game, Cabo Verde versus Spain, they held them to a 0-0 draw, which is unbelievable. Exceeded everyone's expectations by a long shot. A 0-0 draw with Spain as a country of just 500,000 is amazing. Their goalkeeper was definitely the star of that show, 40-year-old Vozinha. And at 40 years old, being in his first World Cup, he was incredible. And then yesterday, they did another incredible thing when they were playing Uruguay. They tied them as well, except not to a 0-0 draw. They tied them 2-2. Now, this was due to some defensive errors on Uruguay's part, but nonetheless, you still got to capitalize on them, and they did. They held them to a 2-2 draw, so in their first two games of their first ever World Cup, population of just 500,000 people, they have taken a point off Spain and a point off Uruguay, and next up in their bracket is Saudi Arabia. So, things are already getting pretty interesting at the 2026 World Cup. And again, we'll talk about how Canada's doing later in the show. But nonetheless, Cabo Verde seems to be the Cinderella story of this year's World Cup. Forecast details are next.
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2: Today, we're expecting a mix of sun and cloud, reaching a high of 21 degrees. Tonight, partly cloudy, low of 12. Tomorrow, mostly cloudy throughout the day. Chance of showers, possible thunderstorm, amounts of 10 to 15 millimeters of rain, and a high of 18. For Wednesday, clouds, showers, and 20. And on Thursday, sunshine and 25 degrees. We've got a partly cloudy sky across southeastern Manitoba. In Niverville and Winnipeg, it's 12. Grunthal, Vida, Sprague, 11. Clayfelt, Richard, St. Pierre, plus 9. And in Steinbach, wind is from the northeast at 8 kilometers an hour. Humidity at 92%, and it is 9. Get all your weather details on the Lowen Body Shop local weather page on Steinbach Online. I'm Addie Lowen.
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4: 2026 is the International Year of the Woman Farmer. For the month of June, Canada Beef is recognizing Saskatchewan rancher Carla Hicks. Carla and Jason operate Bluestone Stock Farm in the Missouri Coteau at Mortlach. For Hicks, ranchers are more than food producers. They are stewards of the land, carefully managing grazing to support wildlife, protect water, and maintain healthy ecosystems, all while producing high-quality protein.
5: We use tame grasses through the spring, and then we always rotate into our native grasses into the late fall and stockpile grass for winter grazing as well, as long as the winter allows for it. It's been a difficult thing hanging on to this native grass, as we've seen cash crops far exceed not just commodity prices and ROI from land. Saving our native grasslands really is an important part of the world and world food security.
4: 2026 has also been declared the International Year of Rangelands and Pastoralists for Golden West. I'm Glendalee Allen Vossler.
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6: The U15 Eastman Wildcats brought home some hardware a couple weekends back, and one of the stars of the team, Hannah Skrabeck, couldn't be more thrilled with how the team did.
7: We did so fantastic. We were able to come home with a gold medal, which was pretty fantastic. Honestly, we were playing for each other and just having fun out there.
6: Skrabeck says the group is incredibly close both on and off the field, and she's thrilled that they're going to continue on this year with some more goals that they want to achieve. In the Manitoba Junior Baseball League, Carillon had a pair of games, upending Elmwood 5-4 and then again 5-3. In American Association Baseball, Lincoln dumped Winnipeg 7-3. While in Major League Baseball, the Toronto Blue Jays Chicago Cubs game was rained out. They will make it up later on in the summer in August. For your scores, stories, and all things sports, including more with Hannah Skrabeck, it's all on the Falls Front Golf Simulator Sports page on SteinbeckOnline.com. I'm Dave Anthony.
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4: Good morning. It is Monday, June 22nd. My name is Zach Drieger, and coming up tonight at 10:35 p.m., we will be bringing you the encore presentation of Made in Manitoba featuring Haley Jean Penner, who joined us for the first time in about 5 years to share her latest EP, Clumps, which was inspired by the arrival of her baby, Maggie Lou, about 6 months ago. The whole album was written while she was pregnant with Maggie, and we are going to hear one of the songs off the album Clumps and a little bit of her conversation with morning show host Chris Sumner about some of the incredible artists she worked with leading into this album. All that on the way in about 10 minutes, but first we got to send things over to the newsroom. It's 6:30.
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6: Good morning, I'm Addie Lowen. We've got a partly cloudy sky across southeastern Manitoba, hoping to reach a high of 21 degrees today. Wet weather for tomorrow and Wednesday, lots of sunshine heading towards the weekend. More weather details are coming up in just moments. Steinbeck City Councillor Jake Siemens is reflecting on the Federation of Canadian Municipalities Conference held recently in Edmonton. He says discussions focused on infrastructure, housing, homelessness, economic development, and other national issues.
7: I have found the sessions and keynotes interesting, but where I gain the most information is the trade shows and the table discussions over meals and coffee when we sit with other municipal councillors.
6: Siemens says learning from other communities helps Steinbeck compare its own challenges and successes. And Council for the Arm of Hanover has made a decision regarding the request for variances for three poultry barns north of Grenfell. Leonard Clausen appeared before Council requesting permission to vary the required mutual separation distances between a livestock operation and designated rural residential area. Council was told that the three broiler barns have not been used in at least a decade, but Clausen was hoping to get the necessary approvals, purchase the land, and then make improvements in order to bring the barns back into operation. Hanoveri Jim Funk tells us what Council decided.
8: They thought that was a very doable thing, and therefore Council did decide to give him the blessings.
6: There were no objections from neighbors living near the site off PR 216. Meanwhile, Green Valley School in Grenfell is preparing to celebrate its graduating class of 2026 with 57 students set to receive their diplomas. Principal Angela Burtnack-Schinkel says the class has been a positive influence on the school community.
9: I want to commend our grade 12s for being great leaders, whether it was to our younger students, whether that was through athletics, whether that was through our band and choir programs or drama.
6: Classmates also chose Brennan Friesen as this year's valedictorian. Graduation day for Green Valley students is Thursday, June 25th in Grenfell. And Chantal Fritchie says sports, family, and community have helped shape who she is today. The mother of three, athlete, coach, and business owner, has represented Canada in ball hockey, also helping grow the sport in Manitoba. And she hopes to pass along valuable lessons to her children.
10: I just hope that they're like good people, good teammates, respectful and inclusive. Like, I think that's a big thing for me is like, I just always want to make sure that people feel included.
6: Fritchie encourages young women to take chances, follow their passions, and make time for the things that fill their cup. And whether you're driving, working, or relaxing, the Steinbeck Online app makes it easy to listen live and keep up with the local news that matters most.
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6: Today, we're expecting a mix of sun and cloud, reaching a high of 21 degrees. Tonight, partly cloudy, a low of 12. Tomorrow, mostly cloudy throughout the day. Chance of showers, possible thunderstorm, amounts of 10 to 15 millimeters of rain, and a high of 18. For Wednesday, clouds, showers, and 20. And on Thursday, sunshine and 25 degrees. We've got a partly cloudy sky across southeastern Manitoba. In Niverville and Winnipeg, it's 12. Grunthal, Vida, Sprague, 11. Clayfelt, Richard, St. Pierre, plus 9. And in Steinbach, wind is from the northeast at 8 kilometers an hour. Humidity at 92%, and it is 9. Get all your weather details on the Lowen Body Shop local weather page on Steinbach Online. I'm Addie Lowen.
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0: Winnipeg's Haley Jean Penner and the song Alive off her brand new album Clumps, which we featured over the weekend on Made in Manitoba. Haley Jean Penner returned to the program for the first time in over 5 years. Saturday afternoon, 5.05 p.m., coming off a Juno nomination this spring for Songwriter of the Year Non-Performer, receiving the nod for work with well-known artists Teddy Swims, Lily Allen, and Celeste.
1: They were all really different sessions, but I think the thing that they all sort of share is that they're all incredibly authentic. Teddy was writing about, you know, this idea of becoming a father. You know, he had been thinking about it a lot. He didn't end up having a kid for a couple of years after, but he's such a, like, his voice is so authentic. His sort of personality is so who he is. Same thing with Celeste, like she was really writing about what she was going through and feeling like, you know, having to wear all these different sort of masks as a performer, like that was very true to her. And then with Lily Allen, you know, going through a very public divorce, going through a very public heartbreak, that was very true to her. So it's like, even though the genres are very different, their artistry is quite similar, actually. And I think that's more than anything is something I'm drawn to, is like artists who are just so themselves, because it's so inspiring to be around, to just, I mean, not even just professionally or musically or artistically, it's even just like with friends or family, just people. It's so inspiring to be around somebody who has like a real sense of who they are and wants to sort of share it fearlessly.
0: Pretty cool working with some pretty big names. That Juno nomination was a big life event, but an even bigger one for Haley Jean Penner and her partner was the arrival of their daughter, Maggie Lou, almost 6 months ago, which prompted Haley to create her latest EP, Clumps, which we featured on the program Saturday afternoon on her return to Made in Manitoba. And in case you missed it Saturday afternoon, you can catch Haley Jean Penner's edition of the program anytime now over at podcastville.ca and also live right here on the radio tonight on the Radio Encore of Made in Manitoba at 10:35 p.m. You can also stream it at the very same time through our radio station website and app. Haley Jean Penner on Made in Manitoba. Hope you enjoy.
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5: Today, we're expecting a mix of sun and cloud, reaching a high of 21 degrees. Tonight, partly cloudy, a low of 12. Tomorrow, mostly cloudy throughout the day. Chance of showers, possible thunderstorm, amounts of 10 to 15 millimeters of rain, and a high of 18. For Wednesday, clouds, showers, and 20. And on Thursday, sunshine and 25 degrees. We've got a partly cloudy sky across southeastern Manitoba. In Niverville and Winnipeg, it's 12, Grunthal, Vida, Sprague, 11, Clayfelt, Richard, St. Pierre, plus 9, and in Steinbach, wind is from the northeast at 8 kilometers an hour, humidity at 92%, and it is 9. Get all your weather details on the Lowen Body Shop local weather page on Steinbach Online. I'm Addie Lowen.
6: Hello, I'm Herb Unruh from the Steinbach Summerfeld Mennonite Church. A moment of meditation from the Upper Room Devotional Guide. And the Bible reading today is from Jeremiah chapter 29, verse 13. And ye shall seek me and find me when ye shall search for me with all your heart. The thought for the day: am I living wholeheartedly for Christ?

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4: 2026 is the International Year of the Woman Farmer. For the month of June, Canada Beef is recognizing Saskatchewan rancher Carla Hicks. Carla and Jason operate Bluestone Stock Farm in the Missouri Coteau at Mortlach. For Hicks, ranchers are more than food producers. They are stewards of the land, carefully managing grazing to support wildlife, protect water, and maintain healthy ecosystems, all while producing high-quality protein.
5: We use tame grasses through the spring, and then we always rotate into our native grasses into the late fall and stockpile grass for winter grazing as well, as long as the winter allows for it. It's been a difficult thing hanging on to this native grass, as we've seen cash crops far exceed not just commodity prices and ROI from land. Saving our native grasslands really is an important part of the world and world food security.
4: 2026 has also been declared the International Year of Rangelands and Pastoralists for Golden West. I'm Glendalee Allen Vossler.

0: Good morning and welcome back from the weekend. It's Monday, June 22nd. My name is Zach Drieger and I am filling in for morning show host Chris Sumner all of this week. Looking forward to it, getting to start my day with you here on the morning show Monday through Friday. And in about 10 minutes, we're going to talk World Cup and what's all going on with Team Canada there, setting records, by the way. We're going to get into that conversation shortly, but first we got to have some conversation with our friends in the newsroom who have another update for us on all the latest local headlines and weather. 7 o'clock.
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2: Good morning. I'm Addie Lowen. Expecting a mix of sun and cloud today, high of 21 degrees, rain tomorrow and Wednesday, and then sunshine to wrap up the work week. More weather details are coming up in just moments. Council for the Arm of Hanover has approved a pair of variance requests, breathing new life into three poultry barns near Grunthal. Leonard Clausen appeared before council requesting permission to vary the required mutual separation distances between a livestock operation and designated rural residential area. At a public hearing, council was told that the three broiler barns off PR 216 have not been used in at least a decade, but Clausen was hoping to get the necessary approvals, purchase the land, and then make improvements in order to bring the barns back into operation. Reeve Jim Funk says council said yes.
3: He had spoken with some of the neighbors and they had no concerns and the council had no concerns and therefore he could continue on.
2: Clausen told council that he would like to have a total of up to 25,000 birds in the barns. And Steinbeck City Councillor Jake Seaman says a national municipal conference in Edmonton showed many communities are facing the same challenges as Steinbeck. With more, here's reporter Judy Peters.
4: Councillor Jake Seaman's commented at a recent council meeting about topics that were discussed at the Federation of Canadian Municipalities, which he says included infrastructure funding and housing.
5: Another topic was unhoused or homelessness with and mental health issues that many of the communities across Canada are dealing with. How do we as a country chronic homelessness and addiction as we work at community well-being?
4: Seaman says learning from other communities helps Steinbeck compare its own challenges and successes. I'm Judy Peters.
2: And Grunthal's Green Valley School class of 2026 is preparing to turn the page to a new chapter. Valedictorian Brennan Friesen is encouraging his fellow graduates.
6: I would say just finish off strong. And yeah, if when we make it, when we graduate, it's a pretty crazy feeling, but life kind of just starts at that point. Be as joyful as you can.
2: 57 students will receive their diplomas this Thursday as they look ahead to work, post-secondary education, and new opportunities. And in this week's Her Voice feature, Chantelle Fritchie reflects on the lessons she learned from sports, motherhood, and the loss of her mom. She says those experiences taught her the importance of taking care of herself while still caring for others.
7: Sometimes I do feel now being a mother, you know, when you pour all of your energy into somebody else's cup, it's very hard to live your own life, right? And that's a big thing. And I've said that after losing her, and I was actually 3 months pregnant with my oldest, Nolan, when I lost her. I said, like, sorry, like, I'm going to make sure that my cup is full to be a better mom.
2: Today, Fritchie continues to give back through coaching, community involvement, and supporting women's wellness. And morning, noon, and night, Steinbeck Online keeps you connected to the stories that matter in the Southeast. 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
2: Today, we're expecting a mix of sun and cloud, reaching a high of 21 degrees. Tonight, partly cloudy, low of 12. Tomorrow, mostly cloudy throughout the day. Chance of showers, possible thunderstorm, amounts of 10 to 15 millimeters of rain, and a high of 18. For Wednesday, clouds, showers, and 20. And on Thursday, sunshine and 25 degrees. We've got a partly cloudy sky across southeastern Manitoba. In Niverville and Winnipeg, it's 12. Grunthal, Vida, Sprague, 11. Clayfelt, Richer, St. Pierre, plus 9. And in Steinbach, wind is from the northeast at 8 kilometers an hour. Humidity at 92%, and it is 9. 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

0: a way better goal differential. So we are sitting in first place in Group B, and all we got to do now is tie with Switzerland in our next game, and we will go through to the knockout round, which would be pretty sweet for Canada to do that. And who we'd meet in the knockout round for the first game, completely up in the air. There's way too many games left to be played to know exactly, but nonetheless, I would say our team is having a pretty good World Cup run so far, and as the host country, and as, according to many pundits, the golden generation of Canadian soccer, it's going to be an interesting one, and we're going to keep a sharp eye on it.
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0: We've got a mix of sun and cloud today with a high of 21 degrees, a UV index 8 or very high tonight, partly cloudy with an overnight low of 12. Tomorrow cloudy as well, showers beginning in the morning, risk of a thunderstorm late morning into the afternoon, 10 to 15 millimeters of rain expected, wind becoming east 20 in the morning and a high of 18 degrees, UV index of just 3 tomorrow with all those dreary conditions. Wednesday, expect more showers and a high of 20 degrees for the midweek. Thursday, sunny, high of 25. Friday, mix of sun and cloud and a high of 25 degrees as well. Current conditions for here in the southeast, Kleefeld, Steinbeck, and Richer sitting at 9 degrees. Sprague, 8. Winnipeg is at 12 this morning. For the full 5-day forecast, anytime you need it, you can always check out the Low and Body Shop weather page through your Steinbeck online app or steinbeckonline.com.

0: The Well from J.J. Heller on a Monday morning, June 22nd. I'm Zach Drieger. And having a spouse who is a teacher, I know that the countdown is very much on to summer break. And unfortunately, last week, my wife, who is a gym teacher, so she is in charge of the picnic day or, you know, a field day, sort of a fun day to have everyone outside with activities and everything, got rained out on Friday, so it got postponed to this coming Friday. That was kind of the last big thing she had going on, aside from writing report cards last night. But as far as today is concerned, it is the second last Monday. School year ends a little bit goofy this year because it's this full week. As far as my wife's school is concerned, it's this full week. And then Monday, Tuesday, and then Wednesday, Canada Day, will be her first day of summer. So technically her second last Monday, but her last full week of school before summer break. And I know she is just about ready to kick her feet up for a couple of months. She's worked incredibly hard in her first year as a full-time gym teacher, her first year with a permanent position, and it has been very rewarding. And even with all those rewards and all the great days, summer break is still something you just got to enjoy. So to all the teachers, school staff, bus drivers, and anyone else in the school system, you're getting pretty close. One more full week, and then just a couple of days. Summer is on the way.
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6: 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I'm Addie Lowen. 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Today, we're expecting a mix of sun and cloud, hoping for that high of 21 degrees. Sure was a beautiful weekend for summer in this city here in Steinbeck. Main Street cleared up. all the vendors and midway rides have moved out and onto their next location. And the vendors, oh my goodness, the food options this past weekend. Cultures in this city was incredible. I loved the new setup of everything. It was, and worship in the city yesterday inside the Southeast Event Center. Nearly 3,000 attended the worship service. Wonderful job, everyone who put it together. Thank you so much, Mike, Tom, for sharing your story of your faith journey and, of course, encouragement and hope for those of all of us on our own faith journey. So just a great, great job. Now, I don't know who needs to recover. Get your ears unplugged from the Midway Rides music, but just an incredible job. Back to work today, Hanover School Division Day 2. It is the final week of assessments, field trips, last day of grade 9 to 12 exams. Some schools are hosting soccer day today, celebrating the World Cup of Soccer games underway here in Canada, U.S., and in Mexico. And it is graduation day for students at École Communautaire Burrard in Saint-Pierre. Congratulations. Wow, you did it. Have a wonderful celebration today. Other high schools hosting celebrations this week include Stomach Christian and Gab Roy and Ilda Shane, and they are celebrating tomorrow. On Wednesday, St. Anne Collegiate, St. Pierre École Heritage, SRSS grad ceremony. Thursday, we've got Green Valley High School, Landmark Collegiate, Neverville, Red River College, all hosting their graduation celebrations. And of course, on Friday of this week, last day of the Hanover School Division. That's for elementary and middle school students. And then It is time for summer vacation. School bus drivers, EAs, and of course, teachers, I guess, they've got another day on Monday and Tuesday just to wrap things up. Wow, just fantastic job, everyone, all around. For Steinbeck, today is garbage and recycling day one. That's for folks living along 1st, 2nd, 3rd, 4th Streets, south of McKenzie and Lexington Village subdivisions. It is now time, if you haven't yet, to get your bins and bags to the curb.

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3: Good morning and welcome back from the weekend. It's Monday, the 22nd of June. My name is Zach Drieger, starting my Monday with you. No place I'd rather be. Set the alarm bright and early. We've already been hanging out for about an hour and a half, and we still got plenty more morning show to enjoy. But before we get back to the conversation, we gotta get a fresh update from my friends in the newsroom. They are on standby with all the latest local stories making headlines and your weather details for the start of the week. So let's not keep them waiting. It's their time to shine. 7:30.
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5: Good morning. I'm Addie Lowen. Mix of sun and cloud today, warming up to 21 degrees. More weather details are coming up in just moments. Steinbach City Councillor Jake Seaman says a national municipal conference in Edmonton showed many communities are facing the same challenges as Steinbach. Seaman made the comments at a recent council meeting, saying topics at the Federation of Canadian Municipalities included infrastructure, funding, and housing.
6: Another topic was unhoused or homelessness and mental health issues that many of the communities across Canada are dealing with. Plus, how do we deal with that at many different levels of government, including here in Steinbach? What do we do?
5: Seaman says he learns a lot from conversations with other municipal leaders from across the country. And Council for the Arm of Hanover has made a decision regarding the request for variances for three poultry barns north of Grenthal. With more, here's reporter Shannon Duick.
7: Leonard Clausen appeared before council requesting permission to vary the required mutual separation distances between a livestock operation and designated rural residential area. Council was told that the three broiler barns have not been used in at least a decade, but Clausen is hoping to get the necessary approvals, purchase the land, and then make improvements in order to bring the barns back into operation. Hanover Reeve Jim Fung tells us what council decided.
8: Council did see favor. They thought that was a very doable thing, and therefore council did decide to give him the blessings.
7: There were no objections from neighbors living near the site off Provincial Road 216. I'm Shannon Duick.
5: And a familiar face at Green Valley School in Grenthal has been chosen as valedictorian for the class of 2026. Brennan Friesen, who has attended the school since grade 5, was selected by his fellow graduates. He shares what he treasures most.
9: Like all the relationships, for sure. Growing over the years with just friends, lifelong friends, is such a privilege, I guess. It's such a fun thing. And then also, I would say in the last 2 years, but even before that, relationships with like teachers, just like getting friends with them.
5: Brennan has been active in school, student council, and school life, and will deliver the valedictorian address at the graduation celebrations on Thursday, June 25th in Grenthal. And Chantal Fritchie says sports, family, and community have helped shape who she is today. We get the story from reporter Judy Peters.
10: In this week's Her Voice feature, the mother of three, athlete, coach, and business owner, has represented Canada in ball hockey while also helping grow the sport in Manitoba. Chantal Fritchie says she hopes to pass along some valuable lessons to her children.
11: I just hope that they're like good people, good teammates, respectful and inclusive. Like, I think that's a big thing for me, is like I just always want to make sure that people feel included.
10: Fritchie encourages young women to take chances, follow their passions, and make time for the things that fill their cup.
12: I'm Judy Peters.
5: And whether you're on the go or at home, stay in the loop with the latest local stories. 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
5: Today, we're expecting a mix of sun and cloud, reaching a high of 21 degrees. Tonight, partly cloudy, a low of 12. Tomorrow, mostly cloudy throughout the day. Chance of showers, possible thunderstorm, amounts of 10 to 15 millimeters of rain, and a high of 18. For Wednesday, clouds, showers, and 20. And on Thursday, sunshine and 25 degrees. We've got a partly cloudy sky across southeastern Manitoba. In Niverville and Winnipeg, it's 12. Grunthal, Vida, Sprague, 11. Clefelt, Richard, St. Pierre, plus 9. And in Steinbeck, wind is from the northeast at 8 kilometers an hour. Humidity at 92%, and it is 9. Get all your weather details on the Lowen Body Shop local weather page on Steinbeck Online. I'm Addie Lowen.
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18: 2026 is the International Year of the Woman Farmer. For the month of June, Canada Beef is recognizing Saskatchewan rancher Carla Hicks. Carla and Jason operate Bluestone Stock Farm in the Missouri Coteau at Mortlach. For Hicks, ranchers are more than food producers. They are stewards of the land, carefully managing grazing to support wildlife, protect water, and maintain healthy ecosystems, all while producing high-quality protein.
19: We use tame grasses through the spring, and then we always rotate into our native grasses into the late fall and stockpile grass for winter grazing as well, as long as the winter allows for it. It's been a difficult thing hanging on to this native grass, as we've seen cash crops far exceed not just commodity prices and ROI from land. Saving our native grasslands really is an important part of the world and world food security.
18: 2026 has also been declared the International Year of Rangelands and Pastoralists for Golden Wells. I'm Glendale Allen Vossler.
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23: We'll hear from one of the stars of the U15 Eastman Wildcats that a couple weekends back brought home gold from the Wheat City Classic, Hannah Scraybeck. We'll also check in with the Manitoba Junior Baseball League, American Association Baseball, and update you on what happened with the Blue Jays and Cubs rainout. That's coming up in your AM 1250 sports next.
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23: The U15 Eastman Wildcats brought home some hardware a couple weekends back, and one of the stars of the team, Hannah Scraybeck, couldn't be more thrilled with how the team did.
0: We did so fantastic. We were able to come home with a gold medal, which was pretty fantastic. Honestly, we were playing for each other and just having fun out there.
23: Skrabek says the group is incredibly close both on and off the field, and she's thrilled that they're going to continue on this year with some more goals that they want to achieve. In the Manitoba Junior Baseball League, Carillon had a pair of games, upending Elmwood 5-4 and then again 5-3. In American Association Baseball, Lincoln dumped Winnipeg 7-3. While in Major League Baseball, the Toronto Blue Jays Chicago Cubs game was rained out. They will make it up later on in the summer in August. For your scores, stories, and all things sports, including more with Hannah Skrabek, it's all on the Falls Front Golf Simulator Sports page on SteinbeckOnline.com. I'm Dave Anthony.
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5: 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I'm Addie Lowen. Thanks for listening to AM 1250 Radio. So it is graduation day for École Communautaire Real Brouard in Saint-Pierre. And the class of 2026 voted in Chloe Carrier and Justin Levac as their valedictorians and recently had a chance to sit down and chat with the two that are going to represent their class at their ceremony today. I started off by asking Chloe what her favorite part of high school was.
28: I can't think of just like one part that high school that was my favorite, but I'd say it was like the group of people that made the experience enjoyable. That's like the good part about having a smaller class size and being with almost the same group of students. Since kindergarten, you really get to know each other and it's easy to like joke around and have fun. And of course, there's like some moments that stand out more than others, like our overnight hiking trip we did in September as a class and all the school sports, like we did golf, track and field, softball, and all the grade war events we've participated in over the past 4 years that we organize as the student council.
29: Yeah.
28: But overall, it's mostly the people that made it enjoyable and memorable.
29: I love that. Justin, your turn for the same question. What is your favorite part of high school?
30: Yeah, so as she said, as a small class of more or less 20 students, you could say that we know each other pretty well. And the last 2 years of high school, everyone took different classes, either went to shop classes or took working credits, which to shape themselves for their future. So I have to say that my favorite part of high school was probably French 40S, probably one of our last classes that we were all in the same class all together. Mm-hmm. Yeah.
29: Any teacher that you would say, man, because this teacher, like maybe a mentor or somebody just said, I'm going to miss this person. Anybody like that?
30: I think one of those teachers would be probably Madame Chloe. She really helped me with the student council and throughout all the different classes I took with her.
29: Yeah. Oh, I love that. Hi. It's all good.
30: You're giving a phone call.
29: No, I'm busy. Perfect. For Chloe.
28: For this question?
29: Yeah. Any teacher or staff member that stood out for you?
28: We had our Madame Annick. She was like our EA with our class since kindergarten, so she's gotten to like really know us really well. So I think she like had a big role in like making school like fun, and you can always talk to her about anything.
29: Yeah.
28: So I really appreciated having her in her class.
29: Yeah, I love that. Something that's not on the question was, any plans after graduation in the summer or for fall? First for you, Chloe.
28: For summer, I'm just going to be working as a summer student for the town, like the green team kind of.
29: Yeah.
28: And for fall, I will be going to Valley City State University in Valley City in North Dakota. I will be studying there, and I will be playing on their softball team.
29: No way.
28: Yeah.
29: So, Justin, what plans for you for after grad, summer and fall?
30: This summer, I'm working at SNJ Law in Steinbeck.
29: Okay. Yeah.
30: Yeah, I got the job in March.
29: Doing what?
30: Just a bunch of clerk stuff. Secretary work, deliveries, yeah, and all bunch of different stuff just to get a feel of the workforce, mm-hmm, of law.
29: Mm-hmm.
30: And after that, in September, I am going to U of M for a Bachelor's of Arts.
29: Very cool. Yeah. Do you know if have you applied for any scholarships at all?
30: Yeah, I applied for actually a bunch of them, but you only hear back
29: on graduation
30: in July. It's some in September too, so it's,
29: wow.
30: Yeah.
29: So you're just like,
30: yeah.
29: Yeah, because you really want to go.
30: Yeah.
29: You're really looking forward to that.
30: Yeah, I am, yes.
29: Oh, so good. Perfect. All right. The final question is, so what words of encouragement would you have for your fellow students?
30: I would have to say, don't feel until you're ready, because you won't, like none of us do. The version of yourself that figures it all out isn't waiting somewhere in the future. It's the one that got you to this point. But most importantly, don't forget where you came from, because this class helped make who you are today.
29: That's amazing. Chloe, what would you say to your fellow students?
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5: Well said. Thank you, Chloe, and thank you, Justin, and all the best in your future endeavors.

0: John Gren and Brittany Black with the song Marks on a Monday morning, June 22nd. I'm Zach Drieger, and while I am filling in for morning show host Chris Sumner today, it's just me in this big old studio. Music director Eva Hyatt is not in today. So when it comes to the radio edition of Did You Know, it's just us. It's just me and you. So rather than asking some questions and, you know, trying to have you yell at the radio, we are instead just going to share some fun facts with you. And I might throw a little bit of fun fact in the end, and we'll see if we can't get some audience participation. But nonetheless, just for fun, browsing around the internet this morning, I found out that June 22nd was National Onion Ring Day, and I am always hungry here when I'm in the studio in the morning. I usually fast till lunch, which means I'm always thinking about things to eat, and when onion rings came up, my mouth is watering now just thinking about it, so I thought I would share some onion ring fun facts. They first appeared in an ad for Crisco in a New York Times magazine that was published in 1933. The advertisement included a recipe for onions that are sliced, dipped in milk, dredged in flour, and then deep fried. Many restaurants claim to have invented this yummy snack. However, the exact origin of these rings remains unknown. But two words to whoever did invent the onion ring: thank you. We all appreciate it. The United States is responsible for producing more than 2 million metric tons of onions each year, so they are quite the contributor to those onion rings. Speaking of, Americans consume about 20 pounds of these deep fried rings per person annually. And if you're experiencing post onion breath, here's a fun fact for you. Try eating fresh parsley to get rid of the scent. Fresh parsley or any leafy greens work just as well. Again, today, June 22nd, National Onion Ring Day. And one of the most popular styles of onion rings, I guess you would call it, is the Bloomin' Onion from Outback Steakhouse. If you've never had it, it is a giant onion that they slice into all these strands. They deep fry the whole thing and then you dip it in sauce. But I am curious for you. It supposedly serves six, the Bloomin' Onion. It is an appetizer. I'm sure many of you have heard of it. And here is going to be your actual Did You Know question that you can yell at the radio. One Bloomin' Onion, over or under 1,900 calories for one Bloomin' Onion? What do you think? Over or under? Well, if you took the over, you'd be absolutely right. Outback Steakhouse's Bloomin' Onion has 1,948 calories and 160 grams of fat. And again, it's supposed to serve six, but you could easily crush that thing with two people, no problem. And you should, because it is National Onion Ring Day, so why not order them, switch it up with the fries, get some onion rings today, and enjoy. And now we know.
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4: 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Good morning. I'm Addie Lowen. Mix of sun and cloud today. High of 21 degrees. I'd say that's pretty perfect for our graduation day. Congratulations, students of Ecole Communitaire Real Verard in St. Pierre. 21 graduates getting their diplomas today. So earlier you heard from class valedictorians, Chloe Carrier and Justin Levac. Then I sat down and chatted with Principal Franz Bouchard and asked him to describe the graduating class of 2026.
5: Remarkable group of young people, very dedicated to our community, have demonstrated leadership, perseverance, kindness, and school spirit. Like when we organize activities like their 21 graduates, or maybe they're 19, 20 all the time. So like it's almost 100% of involvement. And it's in every activity, academic, athletic, arts, like every aspect of it, while supporting one another along the way. This class has shown the success comes in many forms. And we're very proud of growing each student has made as they prepare to take their next steps. Like it's, I always say by joking, like if I have a flat tire and I get the ditch, they're going to be five helping me in the ditch. Like they're great. They're always there for help. When there was time for in the spring at the sugar shack, when it's time to recolt all the syrup, because this year they had a lot, so we need help. We got 10 students from grade 12, they came and they helped the sugar shack. Like, it's always a yes for everything. Like, we don't need to ask five times. Just, hey, I send an email or our teams to the kids and they showed up in 10 minutes. Like, they're awesome for that.
4: That's amazing. What would you say and how would you encourage the graduates of this year and as they head out?
5: I'm going to be probably a little bit sentimental because that's the last kids I thought.
4: Yeah.
5: I'd say to them, I encourage them to be proud of what they have accomplished and excited about what lies ahead. Graduation is not just the end of one chapter. It is the beginning of another. Continue to work hard. Stay true to your values. Never stop learning. There will be challenges along the way, but there will also incredible opportunities. That's what I'm going to say to them. Believe in themselves. Embrace the new experience. And then remember, the success is not measurable. It's only achievement, but also by positive impact you have on others. We're very proud of them and look forward to seeing that and your accomplishment in years ahead.
4: Again, congratulations to all graduates of 2026.

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3: Good morning. It is Monday, the 22nd of June. My name is Zach Drieger, spending my Monday morning here with you. It's been a great one so far. We still got about 90 minutes left together. And before we get back to our conversation, we're going to bring the news team back into the fold for a fresh update. And it is 8 o'clock.
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5: Good morning, I'm Addy Lowen. We've got a partly cloudy sky across southeastern Manitoba, hoping to reach a high of 21 degrees today. Wet weather for tomorrow and Wednesday, lots of sunshine heading towards the weekend. More weather details are coming up in just moments. Steinbach City Councillor Jake Siemens is reflecting on the Federation of Canadian Municipalities Conference held recently in Edmonton. He says discussions focused on infrastructure, housing, homelessness, economic development, and other national issues.
6: I have found the sessions and keynotes interesting, but where I gain the most information is the trade shows and the table discussions over meals and coffee when we sit with other municipal councillors.
5: Siemens says learning from other communities helps Steinbach compare its own challenges and successes. And Council for the Arm of Hanover has made a decision regarding the request for variances for three poultry barns north of Grenthal. Leonard Clausen appeared before Council requesting permission to vary the required mutual separation distances between a livestock operation and designated rural residential area. Council was told that the three broiler barns have not been used in at least a decade, but Clausen was hoping to get the necessary approvals, purchase the land, and then make improvements in order to bring the barns back into operation. Hanoveri Jim Funk tells us what Council decided.
7: They thought that was a very doable thing, and therefore Council did decide to give him the blessings.
5: There were no objections from neighbors living near the site off PR 216. Meanwhile, Green Valley School in Grenthal is preparing to celebrate its graduating class of 2026 with 57 students set to receive their diplomas. Principal Angela Bertnack-Schinkel says the class has been a positive influence on the school community.
8: I want to commend our grade 12s for being great leaders, whether it was to our younger students, whether that was through athletics, whether that was through our band and choir programs or drama.
5: Classmates also chose Brennan Friesen as this year's valedictorian. Graduation day for Green Valley students is Thursday, June 25th in Grenthal. And Chantal Fritchie says sports, family, and community have helped shape who she is today. The mother of three, athlete, coach, and business owner, has represented Canada in ball hockey, also helping grow the sport in Manitoba. And she hopes to pass along valuable lessons to her children.
9: I just hope that they're like good people, good teammates, respectful and inclusive. Like, I think that's a big thing for me is like, I just always want to make sure that people feel included.
5: Fritchie encourages young women to take chances, follow their passions, and make time for the things that fill their cup. And whether you're driving, working, or relaxing, the Steinbach Online app makes it easy to listen live and keep up with the local news that matters most.
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5: Today, we're expecting a mix of sun and cloud, reaching a high of 21 degrees. Tonight, partly cloudy, low of 12. Tomorrow, mostly cloudy throughout the day. Chance of showers, possible thunderstorm, amounts of 10 to 15 millimeters of rain, and a high of 18. For Wednesday, clouds, showers, and 20. And on Thursday, sunshine and 25 degrees. We've got a partly sunny sky across southeastern Manitoba. In Niverville, Winnipeg, Grunthal, Vida, Sprague, it's 12. Clefelt, Richer, St. Pierre, plus 10. And in Steinbach, wind is from the northeast at 7 kilometers an hour, humidity at 89%, and it is 10 degrees. For the latest local weather updates, visit the Lowen Body Shop weather page on Steinbach Online. I'm Addie Lowen.
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3: Today, we're expecting a mix of sun and cloud, reaching a high of 21 degrees. Tonight, partly cloudy, a low of 12. Tomorrow, mostly cloudy throughout the day. Chance of showers, possible thunderstorm, amounts of 10 to 15 millimeters of rain, and a high of 18. For Wednesday, clouds, showers, and 20. And on Thursday, sunshine and 25 degrees. We've got a partly sunny sky across southeastern Manitoba. In Niverville, Winnipeg, Grunthal, Vida, Sprague, it's 12. Clefelt, Richer, St. Pierre, plus 10. And in Steinbeck, wind is from the northeast at 7 kilometers an hour, humidity at 89%, and it is 10 degrees. For the latest local weather updates, visit the Lowen Body Shop weather page on Steinbeck Online. I'm Addie Lowen.
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6: The U15 Eastman Wildcats brought home some hardware a couple weekends back, and one of the stars of the team, Hannah Skrabek, couldn't be more thrilled with how the team did.
7: We did so fantastic. We were able to come home with a gold medal, which was pretty fantastic. Honestly, we were playing for each other and just having fun out there.
6: Skrabek says the group is incredibly close both on and off the field, and she's thrilled that they're going to continue on this year with some more goals that they want to achieve. In the Manitoba Junior Baseball League, Carillon had a pair of games, upending Elmwood 5-4 and then again 5-3. In American Association Baseball, Lincoln dumped Winnipeg 7-3. While in Major League Baseball, the Toronto Blue Jays-Chicago Cubs game was rained out. They will make it up later on in the summer in August. For your scores, stories, and all things sports, including more with Hannah Skrabek, it's all on the Falls Front Golf Simulator sports page on SteinbeckOnline.com. I'm Dave Anthony.
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6: Good morning. It is Monday, the 22nd of June. My name is Zach Drieger. Thank you so much for joining me on this Monday morning, first morning show of the week while I'm filling in for Chris Sumner. Looking forward to a full week of morning shows with you, hopefully getting your day started on the right note. That is what it feels like today, and in case you missed it Saturday morning, Carla Hersena got our day started with the Lawn and Garden Journal, and we will circle back to one of the calls from Saturday morning in about 15 minutes, but first, it is again the news team's time to shine, 8:30.
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8: Good morning, I'm Addie Lowen. Expecting a mix of sun and cloud today, high of 21 degrees, rain tomorrow and Wednesday, and then sunshine to wrap up the work week. More weather details are coming up in just moments. Council for the RM of Hanover has approved a pair of variance requests, breathing new life into three poultry barns near Grunthal. Leonard Clausen appeared before council requesting permission to vary the required mutual separation distances between a livestock operation and designated rural residential area. At a public hearing, council was told that the three broiler barns off PR 216 have not been used in at least a decade, but Clausen was hoping to get the necessary approvals, purchase the land, and then make improvements in order to bring the barns back into operation. Reeve Jim Funk says council said yes.
9: He had spoken with some of the neighbors and they had no concerns and council had no concerns and therefore he could continue on.
8: Clausen told council that he would like to have a total of up to 25,000 birds in the barns. And Steinbeck City Councillor Jake Seaman says a national municipal conference in Edmonton showed many communities are facing the same challenges as Steinbeck. With more, here's reporter Judy Peters.
10: Councillor Jake Seaman's commented at a recent council meeting about topics that were discussed at the Federation of Canadian Municipalities, which he says included infrastructure funding and housing.
11: Another topic was unhoused or homelessness and mental health issues that many of the communities across Canada are dealing with. How do we as a country chronic homelessness and addiction as we work at community well-being?
10: Seaman says learning from other communities helps Steinbeck compare its own challenges and successes. I'm Judy Peters.
8: And Grunthal's Green Valley School class of 2026 is preparing to turn the page to a new chapter. Valedictorian Brennan Friesen is encouraging his fellow graduates.
12: I would say just finish off strong. When we graduate, it's a pretty crazy feeling, but life kind of just starts at that point. Be as joyful as you can.
8: 57 students will receive their diplomas this Thursday as they look ahead to work, post-secondary education, and new opportunities. And in this week's Her Voice feature, Chantel Fritchie reflects on the lessons she learned from sports, motherhood, and the loss of her mom. She says those experiences taught her the importance of taking care of herself while still caring for others.
13: Sometimes I do feel now being a mother, you know, when you pour all of your energy into somebody else's cup, very hard to live your own life, right? And that's a big thing. And I've said that after losing her, and I was actually 3 months pregnant with my oldest, Nolan, when I lost her. I said, I'm going to make sure that my cup is full to be a better mom.
8: Today, Fritchie continues to give back through coaching, community involvement, and supporting women's wellness. 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
8: Today, we're expecting a mix of sun and cloud, reaching a high of 21 degrees. Tonight, partly cloudy, low of 12. Tomorrow, mostly cloudy throughout the day. Chance of showers, possible thunderstorm, amounts of 10 to 15 millimeters of rain, and a high of 18. For Wednesday, clouds, showers, and 20. And on Thursday, sunshine and 25 degrees. We've got a partly sunny sky across southeastern Manitoba. In Niverville, Winnipeg, Grunthal, Vida, Sprague, it's 12. Clefelt, Richer, St. Pierre, plus 10. And in Steinbach, wind is from the northeast at 7 kilometers an hour, humidity at 89%, and it is 10 degrees. For the latest local weather updates, visit the Lowen Body Shop weather page on Steinbach Online. I'm Addie Lowen.

0: When Summer Comes, Great Big C on this Monday morning show, June 22nd. I'm Zach Drieger, and summer has arrived. Yesterday was the summer solstice, first day of summer lined up with Father's Day, and we are officially into the summer season as far as the astronomical start of the season, and the longest day of the year was yesterday in the Northern Hemisphere. So, summer has arrived, Great Big C, and with it, the Lawn and Garden Journal always starts to pick up steam as the weather gets warmer, and on Saturday morning, Carla Hersina actually took a call from all the way out in Alberta. Three Hills, Alberta is where David was calling from. It's about 90 minutes north of Calgary near Red Deer, and he was asking about propagating HESCAP trees and shrubs.
1: The other question I wanted to ask you is about HESCAP trees, HESCAP shrubs. Yep. Are they easy to propagate, or how do you propagate them?
2: Well, I have never propagated them before because I have a couple nurseries that do all that stuff for me.
1: Oh, okay.
2: I would probably say that if it's like a tree or that, taking a tender shoot of it would probably work for you. You know, I've never tried it. I usually bring my rooting stuff in. I'll do a little bit of propagation, so I have a little bit of stuff that's on here that I can do, you know, but trees and shrubs and that kind of stuff, I usually leave to my buddies out that I buy my stuff from. But I think you can do it usually when you're dealing with the hardwood sections, when you're taking, that usually happens late winter, I think. Usually the cycle for softwoods and hardwoods, there's different types of seasons that you do those. But your softwood ones, you could probably do those if you're still doing those now because you're taking it off of the soft new growth.
1: Oh, yes. Right? Okay.
2: Okay. And then in the fall, you would be definitely, after the soft new growth has hardened off, then you would probably be doing in the late fall off of the harder one. You would probably want to do a rooting hormone. If you can go to your garden center and see if they have a rooting hormone, that may help you for the successive. And always, whenever you're starting off doing a little bit of your cuttings or your propagation, start off in smaller cells. Don't put too much soil in what you're wanting to do, because there you may end up, we were talking about overwatering and too much water. I see so many people starting off with small plants with big proportions of pots. So start off slow and steady on your size of soil.
1: Okay, well, we'll do that. I want to say that we really appreciate your show. I mean, we listen to every Saturday when we lived in Manitoba, so we're close to Rocky Mountain National Park, so we could pick up your show very good, and I still get it here over my Zoom radio, so we're okay.
2: Well, that's wonderful. Well, you know what? I love the industry. I love speaking with people, and I like learning too, because gardening is a capacity of a bunch of friends and buddies that you get together and you have learning experiences, because what works for me may not work for you, and vice versa. What works for you may not work for me. So it's a bunch of good info.
1: Well, happy gardening. Thank you very much.
2: Oh, you're welcome, and enjoy your day out in the garden today.
1: Sure thing. Bye-bye for now.
0: Always great to have some Carla Hersina love on the Lawn and Garden Journal. 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And looking ahead to next weekend, or this coming weekend, Saturday morning, 9:15 a.m., she'll be back right here live on the Lawn and Garden Journal. 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Time now for temperatures across Canada. And we're starting out on the West Coast, as we always do. Victoria, 13 degrees this morning. Vancouver, 15. Prince George, 5. Edmonton, 10 degrees. Calgary, 8. Saskatoon, 12. Regina, 14 degrees. Winnipeg, 15. 14 in Thunder Bay. 17 in Toronto. 19 in the capital of Ottawa. Montreal, 19 degrees as well. Paris, 17s in Quebec and Fredericton. Charlottetown 16, Halifax 15, St. John's, Newfoundland just 6 degrees out on the east coast, and in Canada's north, Whitehorse 10 degrees, Yellowknife 13, and just 5 in Iqaluit. That's a look at temperatures across Canada. Your forecast details for the start of the week on the way.
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7: Today, we're expecting a mix of sun and cloud, reaching a high of 21 degrees. Tonight, partly cloudy, a low of 12. Tomorrow, mostly cloudy throughout the day. Chance of showers, possible thunderstorm, amounts of 10 to 15 millimeters of rain, and a high of 18. For Wednesday, clouds, showers, and 20. And on Thursday, sunshine and 25 degrees. We've got a partly sunny sky across southeastern Manitoba. In Niverville, Winnipeg, Grunthal, Vida, Sprague, it's 12. Clefelt, Richer, St. Pierre, plus 10. And in Steinbach, wind is from the northeast at 7 kilometers an hour, humidity at 89%, and it is 10 degrees. For the latest local weather updates, visit the Lowen Body Shop weather page on Steinbach Online. I'm Addie Lowen.
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0: It is time for the Anniversary Album on this Monday morning, June 22nd. And it's a pretty short and sweet list today, but a pretty big one nonetheless. It is a Diamond Plus 3, a happy 63rd anniversary to Melvin and Elaine Edel of Morris. Congratulations to you. 63 years of marriage, I think, is pretty impressive. So, to Melvin and Elaine and any other couples who thought June 22nd was the perfect day to tie the knot however many years ago, a big happy anniversary coming from all of us here at the radio station. And we got a song for all of you. It's from the Foster Martin Band, Forever.

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3: Hi, I'm Pete Smith. I want to begin Compass Point by reading 1 John 4, verse 10. Herein is love, not that we loved God, but that he loved us, and sent his Son to be the propitiation for our sins. After Beethoven died in Vienna in 1827, his lawyer found a letter that Beethoven had written 15 years earlier to a woman he loved, but the letter was never sent to her. Her identity has never been revealed, and she knew nothing of the one who loved her. Our God is a God of love. And he wants us to know he loves us. He didn't just send us a letter to say he loves us. He sent his only Son to prove it. He accomplished a work that can secure our eternal future in heaven if we place our faith in the finished work of the cross. Charles Wesley wrote, "Amazing love, how can it be that thou, my God, shouldst die for me?"
4: Thank you, Pete. Always enjoy the voice of Pete Smith on our Compass Point programs. And now that we are through that, it is time for another inspirational song on this Monday morning. This one from the LaPointes, Circle of Love.

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6: Good morning. I'm Addie Lowen. Mix of sun and cloud today, warming up to 21 degrees. More weather details are coming up in just moments. Steinbeck City Councillor Jake Seaman says a national municipal conference in Edmonton showed many communities are facing the same challenges as Steinbeck. Seaman's made the comments at a recent council meeting, saying topics at the Federation of Canadian Municipalities included infrastructure, funding, and housing.
7: Another topic was unhoused or homelessness and mental health issues that many of the communities across Canada are dealing with. Plus, how do we deal with that at many different levels of government, including here in Steinbeck? What do we do?
6: Seaman says he learns a lot from conversations with other municipal leaders from across the country. And Council for the Arm of Hanover has made a decision regarding the request for variances for three poultry barns north of Grenthal. With more, here's reporter Shannon Duick.
8: Leonard Clausen appeared before council requesting permission to vary the required mutual separation distances between a livestock operation and designated rural residential area. Council was told that the three broiler barns have not been used in at least a decade, but Clausen is hoping to get the necessary approvals, purchase the land, and then make improvements in order to bring the barns back into operation. Hanover Reeve Jim Fung tells us what council decided.
9: Council did see favor. They thought that was a very doable thing, and therefore council did decide to give him the blessings.
8: There were no objections from neighbors living near the site off Provincial Road 216. I'm Shannon Duick.
6: And a familiar face at Green Valley School in Grenthal has been chosen as valedictorian for the class of 2026. Brennan Friesen, who has attended the school since grade 5, was selected by his fellow graduates. He shares what he treasures most.
10: Like all the relationships, for sure. Growing over the years with just friends, lifelong friends, is such a privilege, I guess. It's such a fun thing. And then also, I would say in the last 2 years, but even before that, relationships with like teachers, just like getting friends with them.
6: Brennan has been active in school, student council, and school life, and will deliver the valedictorian address at the graduation celebrations on Thursday, June 25th in Grenthal. And Chantal Fritchie says sports, family, and community have helped shape who she is today. We get the story from reporter Judy Peters.
11: In this week's Her Voice feature, the mother of three, athlete, coach, and business owner, has represented Canada in ball hockey while also helping grow the sport in Manitoba. Chantal Fritchie says she hopes to pass along some valuable lessons to her children.
12: I just hope that they're like good people, good teammates, respectful and inclusive. Like, I think that's a big thing for me, is like I just always want to make sure that people feel included.
11: Fritchie encourages young women to take chances, follow their passions, and make time for the things that fill their cup. I'm Judy Peters.
6: And whether you're on the go or at home, stay in the loop with the latest local stories. 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
6: Today, we're expecting a mix of sun and cloud, reaching a high of 21 degrees. Tonight, partly cloudy, a low of 12. Tomorrow, mostly cloudy throughout the day. Chance of showers, possible thunderstorm, amounts of 10 to 15 millimeters of rain, and a high of 18. For Wednesday, clouds, showers, and 20. And on Thursday, sunshine and 25 degrees. We've got a mostly sunny sky across southeastern Manitoba. In Niverville and Winnipeg, Grunthal Vita Sprague, it's 15. Clefelt Richard St. Pierre 12 in Steinbach. Wind is from the east northeast at 5 kilometers an hour. Humidity at 82% and it is 12. For the latest local weather updates, visit the Lowen Body Shop weather page on Steinbach Online. I'm Addie Lowen.
15: It is 4 minutes past 9 o'clock and it's time for this morning's funeral announcement. Agnes Rasmussen, 90 of Steinbach, passed away Sunday, May 10th, at Morris. She is survived by her sons, grandchildren, and great-grandchildren. She was predeceased by her husband, Lloyd. The celebration of life for Agnes Rasmussen will be held Friday, 2 p.m., at Bothwell Christian Fellowship Church Hall in New Bothwell. 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It's 5 minutes past 9 o'clock.
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0: Made in Manitoba alum Jonathan Wong and your love, oh Lord. On this Monday morning, June 22nd, my name is Zach Drieger. And coming up in just a moment, we're going to get you another look at your weather details for the start of the week, which does look quite rainy and stormy, by the way. That is tonight into tomorrow morning. But again, all those details coming up. And once we get you current on that, we'll be back to the music with Dan Washburn and good day.
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3: Today, we're expecting a mix of sun and cloud, reaching a high of 21 degrees. Tonight, partly cloudy, low of 12. Tomorrow, mostly cloudy throughout the day. Chance of showers, possible thunderstorm, amounts of 10 to 15 millimeters of rain, and a high of 18. For Wednesday, clouds, showers, and 20. And on Thursday, sunshine and 25 degrees. We've got a partly sunny sky across southeastern Manitoba. In Niverville, Winnipeg, Grunthal, Vida, Sprague, it's 12. Clefelt, Richer, St. Pierre, plus 10. And in Steinbach, wind is from the northeast at 7 kilometers an hour, humidity at 89%, and it is 10 degrees. For the latest local weather updates, visit the Lowen Body Shop weather page on Steinbach Online. I'm Addie Lowen.

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1: Good morning, I'm Addie Lowen. We've got a partly cloudy sky across southeastern Manitoba, hoping to reach a high of 21 degrees today. Wet weather for tomorrow and Wednesday, lots of sunshine heading towards the weekend. More weather details are coming up in just moments. Steinbach City Councillor Jake Siemens is reflecting on the Federation of Canadian Municipalities Conference held recently in Edmonton. He says discussions focused on infrastructure, housing, homelessness, economic development, and other national issues.
2: I have found the sessions and keynotes interesting, but where I gain the most information is the trade shows and the table discussions over meals and coffee when we sit with other municipal councillors.
1: Siemens says learning from other communities helps Steinbach compare its own challenges and successes. And Council for the Arm of Hanover has made a decision regarding the request for variances for three poultry barns north of Grenthal. Leonard Clausen appeared before Council requesting permission to vary the required mutual separation distances between a livestock operation and designated rural residential area. Council was told that the three broiler barns have not been used in at least a decade, but Clausen was hoping to get the necessary approvals, purchase the land, and then make improvements in order to bring the barns back into operation. Hanover aide Jim Funk tells us what Council decided.
3: They thought that was a very doable thing, and therefore Council did decide to give him the blessings.
1: There were no objections from neighbors living near the site off PR 216. Meanwhile, Green Valley School in Grenthal is preparing to celebrate its graduating class of 2026 with 57 students set to receive their diplomas. Principal Angela Bertnack-Schinkel says the class has been a positive influence on the school community.
4: I want to commend our grade 12s for being great leaders, whether it was to our younger students, whether that was through athletics, whether that was through our band and choir programs or drama.
1: Classmates also chose Brennan Friesen as this year's valedictorian. Graduation day for Green Valley students is Thursday, June 25th in Grenthal. And Chantal Fritchie says sports, family, and community have helped shape who she is today. The mother of three, athlete, coach, and business owner, has represented Canada in ball hockey, also helping grow the sport in Manitoba. And she hopes to pass along valuable lessons to her children.
5: I just hope that they're like good people, good teammates, respectful and inclusive. Like, I think that's a big thing for me is like, I just always want to make sure that people feel included.
1: Fritchie encourages young women to take chances, follow their passions, and make time for the things that fill their cup. And whether you're driving, working, or relaxing, the Steinbach Online app makes it easy to listen live and keep up with the local news that matters most.
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1: Today, we're expecting a mix of sun and cloud, reaching a high of 21 degrees. Tonight, partly cloudy, a low of 12. Tomorrow, mostly cloudy throughout the day. Chance of showers, possible thunderstorm, amounts of 10 to 15 millimeters of rain, and a high of 18. For Wednesday, clouds, showers, and 20. And on Thursday, sunshine and 25 degrees. We've got a mostly sunny sky across southeastern Manitoba. In Niverville and Winnipeg, Grenthal, Vida, Sprague, it's 15. Clefelt, Richard, St. Pierre, 12 in Steinbach. Wind is from the east-northeast at 5 kilometers an hour. Humidity at 82%, and it is 12. For the latest local weather updates, visit the Lowen Body Shop weather page on Steinbach Online. I'm Addie Lowen.
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13: Here's a look at the latest commodity markets. November canola is up $7.40 at $740.50 a ton. September Minneapolis spring wheat is down 6 cents at $6.42 a bushel. September hard red winter wheat is down $8 at $643.25, while September Chicago wheat is down $4.75 at $609.25. In livestock, August live cattle are down $2.23 at $246.63. August feeder cattle are down 82 cents at $366.60, while August lean hogs are up 23 cents at $96.72. In the row crops, December corn is down $1.50 at $442.50, while November soybeans are up $2.75 at $1,145.50. For Golden West, I'm Natasha Wiebe.

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1: Today, we're expecting a mix of sun and cloud, reaching a high of 21 degrees. Tonight, partly cloudy, a low of 12. Tomorrow, mostly cloudy throughout the day. Chance of showers, possible thunderstorm, amounts of 10 to 15 millimeters of rain, and a high of 18. For Wednesday, clouds, showers, and 20. And on Thursday, sunshine and 25 degrees. We've got a mostly sunny sky across southeastern Manitoba. In Niverville and Winnipeg, Grunthal-Vida Sprague, it's 15. Clefelt Richard St. Pierre 12 in Steinbach. Wind is from the east northeast at 5 kilometers an hour. Humidity at 82% and it is 12. For the latest local weather updates, visit the Lowen Body Shop weather page on Steinbach Online. I'm Addie Lowen.

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2: Time for the birthday book on a Monday morning, and we're starting things off in the Boys of Ana Lions Club calendar with birthday wishes going out to Norma Evans and Paige Miller today. And then a milestone, a happy 70th birthday to Martha Heppner of Winkler. 70 laps around the sun is pretty impressive. So to Norma, Paige, Martha, and anyone else who might be enjoying some birthday cake at the top of the week, wishing you all the best. Hope you have a wonderful time celebrating today, and a big happy birthday coming from all of us here, Echo the West Radio.

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1: Good morning. I'm Addie Lowen. Expecting a mix of sun and cloud today. High of 21 degrees. Rain tomorrow and Wednesday, and then sunshine to wrap up the work week. More weather details are coming up in just moments. Council for the Arm of Hanover has approved a pair of variance requests, breathing new life into three poultry barns near Grunthal. Leonard Claussen appeared before council requesting permission to vary the required mutual separation distances between a livestock operation and designated rural residential area. At a public hearing, council was told that the three broiler barns off PR 216 have not been used in at least a decade, but Claussen was hoping to get the necessary approvals, purchase the land, and then make improvements in order to bring the barns back into operation. Rave Jim Funk says council said yes.
2: He had spoken with some of the neighbors, and they had no concerns, and council had no concerns, and therefore he could continue on.
1: Claussen told council that he would like to have a total of up to 25,000 birds in the barns. And Steinbach City Councillor Jake Seaman says a national municipal conference in Edmonton showed many communities are facing the same challenges as Steinbach. With more, here's reporter Judy Peters.
3: Councillor Jake Seaman's commented at a recent council meeting about topics that were discussed at the Federation of Canadian Municipalities, which he says included infrastructure funding and housing.
4: Another topic was unhoused or homelessness with and mental health issues that many of the communities across Canada are dealing with. How do we as a country chronic homelessness and addiction as we work at community well-being?
3: Seaman says learning from other communities helps Steinbach compare its own challenges and successes. I'm Judy Peters.
1: And Grunthal's Green Valley School class of 2026 is preparing to turn the page to a new chapter. Valedictorian Brennan Friesen is encouraging his fellow graduates.
5: I would say just finish off strong. And yeah, if when we make it, when we graduate, it's a pretty crazy feeling, but life kind of just starts at that point. Be as joyful as you can.
1: 57 students will receive their diplomas this Thursday as they look ahead to work, post-secondary education, and new opportunities. And in this week's Her Voice feature, Chantelle Fritchie reflects on the lessons she learned from sports, motherhood, and the loss of her mom. She says those experiences taught her the importance of taking care of herself while still caring for others.
6: Sometimes I do feel now being a mother, you know, when you pour all of your energy into somebody else's cup, it's very hard to live your own life, right? And that's a big thing. And I've said that after losing her, and I was actually 3 months pregnant with my oldest, Nolan, when I lost her. I said, like, sorry, like, I'm going to make sure that my cup is full to be a better mom.
1: Today, Fritchie continues to give back through coaching, community involvement, and supporting women's wellness. 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
1: Today, we're expecting a mix of sun and cloud, reaching a high of 21 degrees. Tonight, partly cloudy, low of 12. Tomorrow, mostly cloudy throughout the day. Chance of showers, possible thunderstorm, amounts of 10 to 15 millimeters of rain, and a high of 18. For Wednesday, clouds, showers, and 20. And on Thursday, sunshine and 25 degrees. We've got a partly cloudy sky across southeastern Manitoba. In Niverville and Winnipeg, it's 18. Grunthal, Vida, Sprague, Kleefeld, Richer, St. Pierre, 19 degrees. And in Steinbach, wind is from the southeast at 7 kilometers an hour, humidity at 48%, and it is 19. For the latest local weather updates, visit the Lowen Body Shop weather page on Steinbach Online. I'm Addie Lowen.
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4: Today, we're expecting a mix of sun and cloud, reaching a high of 21 degrees. Tonight, partly cloudy, a low of 12. Tomorrow, mostly cloudy throughout the day. Chance of showers, possible thunderstorm, amounts of 10 to 15 millimeters of rain, and a high of 18. For Wednesday, clouds, showers, and 20. And on Thursday, sunshine and 25 degrees. We've got a partly cloudy sky across southeastern Manitoba. In Niverville and Winnipeg, it's 18. Grunthal, Vida, Sprague, Cleefelt, Richer, St. Pierre, 19 degrees. And in Steinbeck, wind is from the southeast at 7 kilometers an hour, humidity at 48%, and it is 19. For the latest local weather updates, visit the Lowen Body Shop weather page on Steinbeck Online. I'm Addie Lowen. When you're

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1: Today, we're expecting a mix of sun and cloud, reaching a high of 21 degrees. Tonight, partly cloudy, low of 12. Tomorrow, mostly cloudy throughout the day. Chance of showers, possible thunderstorm, amounts of 10 to 15 millimeters of rain, and a high of 18. For Wednesday, clouds, showers, and 20. And on Thursday, sunshine and 25 degrees. We've got a partly cloudy sky across southeastern Manitoba. In Niverville and Winnipeg, it's 18. Grunthal, Vida, Sprague, Kleefeld, Richer, St. Pierre, 19 degrees. And in Steinbach, wind is from the southeast at 7 kilometers an hour, humidity at 48%, and it is 19. For the latest local weather updates, visit the Lowen Body Shop weather page on Steinbach Online. I'm Addie Lowen.

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3: Today, we're expecting a mix of sun and cloud, reaching a high of 21 degrees. Tonight, partly cloudy, low of 12. Tomorrow, mostly cloudy throughout the day. Chance of showers, possible thunderstorm, amounts of 10 to 15 millimeters of rain, and a high of 18. For Wednesday, clouds, showers, and 20. And on Thursday, sunshine and 25 degrees. We've got a partly cloudy sky across southeastern Manitoba. In Niverville and Winnipeg, it's 18. Grunthal, Vida, Sprague, Kleefeld, Richer, St. Pierre, 19 degrees. And in Steinbach, wind is from the southeast at 7 kilometers an hour, humidity at 48%, and it is 19. For the latest local weather updates, visit the Low & Body Shop weather page on Steinbach Online. I'm Addie Lowen.

0: This is the Manitoba Farm Journal with agricultural news and market information from across the province and country. Today's show begins after the latest in local news. It's 12 o'clock. 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
1: Good afternoon, I'm Shannon Duick. In Steinbach, it is cloudy and 19 degrees. Expect a high of 21 this afternoon. Steinbach residents are calling for action over overgrown boulevards along Highways 12 and 52. The issue stems from a breakdown in a service agreement between the city of Steinbach and the province. Resident Barb Dick's message to both local and provincial governments is straightforward.
2: Do better, considering that we pay the taxes and even the city, just do better. This is not the pride that we have in our community. I just feel that, everybody's really dropped the ball on this one.
1: Dick says she has contacted provincial officials and is scheduled to meet with the Transportation and Infrastructure Minister today. Bethesda Regional Health Center in Steinbach is getting a boost to patient care thanks to a $75,000 donation from the Bethesda Foundation. The new fiber optic endoscopic evaluation of swallowing system will help doctors and therapists identify swallowing problems right at a patient's bedside. Foundation Executive Director Alicia Harder says the investment will have a lasting impact.
3: Being able to keep people local and provide them with services they did not previously have, I think, is invaluable, and it's a huge priority for the foundation.
1: The new equipment will serve patients across the Southern Health Region and reduce the need to travel for specialized testing. Council for the Arm of Hanover has approved a pair of variance requests, breathing new life into three poultry barns near Grunthal. Leonard Clausen appeared before council requesting permission to vary the required mutual separation distances between a livestock operation and designated rural residential area. At a public hearing, council was told that the three broiler barns off Provincial Road 216 have not been used in at least a decade, but Clausen was hoping to get the necessary approvals, purchase the land, and then make improvements in order to bring the barns back into operation. Reeve Jim Funk says council said yes. And Green Valley School in Grunthal is preparing to celebrate its graduating class of 2026, with 57 students set to receive their diplomas. Classmates chose Brennan Friesen as this year's valedictorian. Graduation day is Thursday. On the Golden West Radio Money Scope, the TSX is up 137 points, the Dow is up 180, the Nasdaq is down 305, and our Canadian dollar is up 0.03 at 70.60 cents U.S. Spend your lunch catching up on local events, weather, and the news that matters in your community. 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
1: This afternoon, partly cloudy, high 21 degrees, UV index 8 or very high. Then tonight, partly cloudy and a low of 12. Tomorrow, rain beginning in the morning, risk of a thunderstorm late in the morning and afternoon, 10 to 15 millimeters of rain expected, and a high of 18 degrees. For Wednesday, rain and a high of 20, Thursday, sunny and 25, and Friday, partly cloudy and 25. This hour in Steinbach, Niverville, and Landmark, 19 degrees, and in Winnipeg, St. Pierre, La Broquerie, Richer, and Sprague, 20. It's cloudy in Steinbach, the wind is from the south at 8, the humidity 47%, and it's 19 degrees. 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
1: 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Crude oil has been at the top news headlines for the past 3 months since the Iran war started, as prices went up from $60 US a barrel to $120. This king of all commodities is the blood pumping through the global economic body. Oil drives many other commodities, global stock markets, and interest rates through potential inflation. Most importantly for Canadian prairie farmers, oil seeds like soybean oil and canola oil are heavily influenced by crude oil price trends. And with 50% of canola and soybean oil now used as fuel feedstock, get used to it. But now, as the situation between Iran and the U.S. is starting to somewhat resolve, it wouldn't be surprising if crude oil prices drifted back to where they were at the beginning of March, before the U.S.-Iran war began, in the $60 area. Bottom line, commodity prices will always make big moves, both higher and lower. For farm hedging strategies using options and futures to complete your overall farm marketing plan, please connect with me at davidderwin.com or 204-918-2734. 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
17: Taking a look at your markets, starting with canola at ICE Futures Canada. The July contract is up $9.20 at $735.20 per ton. The November contract is up $10.10 at $743.20. At the Minneapolis Grain Exchange, hard red spring wheat for July down 9 cents at $6.14 per bushel. September wheat down 8 cents at $6.40. At the Chicago Board of Trade, corn for July down 6 cents at $4.12 per bushel. September corn down 5 cents at $4.20. July soybeans down 2 cents at $11.21 per bushel. August soybeans down a cent at $11.27. Oats for July down 11 cents at $3.02 per bushel. And September oats down 9 cents at $3.20. On the livestock markets at the CME, lean hogs for July down 25 cents at $94.78 per hundredweight. August hog contract down 8 cents at $96.65. Live cattle for August up 68 cents at $247.30. And October cattle up 63 cents at $240.60 per hundredweight.
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5: The Agricultural Producers Association of Saskatchewan welcoming the federal government's newly announced National Food Security Strategy. APAS President Bill Probilsky says the strategy includes several initiatives that could directly benefit producers, especially when it comes to getting products to market and supporting long-term farming plans.
6: Everything from food processing that's going to help producers get their products to market, farm transition funding, all sorts of things that we look forward to being available for producers to access that will help them in their daily farming operations and in their future plans for their farms.
5: Probilsky says APAS is encouraged by the direction of the strategy, but will be watching closely to see just how quickly it's implemented. For Golden West, I'm Glendale Allen Bossler.
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1: This afternoon, partly cloudy, high 21 degrees, UV index 8 or very high. Then

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4: This afternoon, partly cloudy, high 21 degrees, UV index 8 or very high. Then tonight, partly cloudy and a low of 12. Tomorrow, rain beginning in the morning, risk of a thunderstorm late in the morning and afternoon, 10 to 15 millimeters of rain expected, and a high of 18 degrees. For Wednesday, rain and a high of 20, Thursday, sunny and 25, and Friday, partly cloudy and 25. This hour in Steinbach, Niverville, and Landmark, 19 degrees. And in Winnipeg, St. Pierre, Le Brocquerie, Richer, and Sprague, 20. It's cloudy in Steinbach. The wind is from the south at 8. The humidity, 47%, and it's 19 degrees. Check out the weather radar map anytime on Low & Body Shop Local Weather on the Steinbach online app. I'm Shannon Duick.
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7: A couple weekends ago, the U15 Eastman Wildcats brought home gold from the Wheat City Classic. And one of the stars of the team, Hannah Skrabeck, says it wasn't hitting, defense, or base running that stood out to her. But what made this run so special? It was the team personality and how close the group is.
8: I would honestly say I was most proud of how we picked each other up after we had a strikeout or an error. We never let it get us down, and we were able to be right there and come through for our teammates.
7: Skrabeck says they spend time going to dinner or going for ice cream when not playing, and they're really looking forward to some big tournaments, including one coming up in Mankato, Minnesota in just a few weeks, and she believes that the Wildcats are going to make a lot of noise going forward. In the WNBA, Toronto is on the road tonight in Atlanta, while in Major League Baseball, the Toronto Blue Jays will start a homestand as they welcome in the Houston Astros. For your scores, more with Hannah Skrabeck and stories like it, it's all available on the False Front Golf Simulator sports page on SteinbachOnline.com. I'm Dave Anthony.
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13: Taking a look at your market, starting with canola at Ice Futures Canada. The July contract is up $9.20 at $735.20 per ton. The November contract is up $10.10 at $743.20. At the Minneapolis Grain Exchange, hard red spring wheat for July down 9 cents at $6.14 per bushel. September wheat down 8 cents at $6.40. At the Chicago Board of Trade, corn for July down 6 cents at $4.12 per bushel. September corn down 5 cents at $4.20. July soybeans down 2 cents at $11.21 per bushel. August soybeans down a cent at $11.27. Oats for July down 11 cents at $3.02 per bushel. And September oats down 9 cents at $3.20. On the livestock markets at the CME, lean hogs for July down 25 cents at $94.78 per hundredweight. August hog contract down 8 cents at $96.65. Live cattle for August up 68 cents at $247.30. And October cattle up 63 cents at $240.60 per hundredweight.
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1: The Agricultural Producers Association of Saskatchewan, welcoming the federal government's newly announced National Food Security Strategy. APAS President Bill Probilsky says the strategy includes several initiatives that could directly benefit producers, especially when it comes to getting products to market and supporting long-term farming plans.
15: Everything from food processing that's going to help producers get their products to market, farm transition funding, all sorts of things that we look forward to being available for producers to access that will help them in their daily farming operations and in their future plans for their farms.
1: Probilsky says APAS is encouraged by the direction of the strategy, but will be watching closely to see just how quickly it's implemented. For Golden West, I'm Glendalee Allen Bossler.
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1: Good afternoon, I'm Shannon Duick. A power outage is currently impacting residents of Steinbeck. Manitoba Hydro says more than 1,000 customers are without power. According to Manitoba Hydro's outage map, the outage was reported around 11:22 this morning and is impacting 1,107 customers in the southwest area of the city. Power is currently estimated to be restored at 2:30 p.m., and the cause of the outage has not yet been determined. A Steinbeck resident is calling on local and provincial officials to find a solution to the city's overgrown boulevards. Barb Dick says the current condition of the boulevards undermines the city's efforts to maintain an attractive appearance.
2: We spend how many thousands of dollars on flowers every year going up and down Main Street and along the highways coming in from all directions, and then this is what the grass looks like underneath. It's just an embarrassment.
1: Dick points to the more than 1,000 volunteers who took part in the annual Pick Up and Walk event in May, saying residents have shown they care about keeping Steinbeck looking its best. She says she is disappointed by what she sees as a lack of action from the government and has reached out to several officials. A new piece of life-changing medical technology has arrived at the Bethesda Regional Health Center in Steinbeck thanks to a $75,000 contribution from the Bethesda Foundation. Diane Reimer, manager of rehabilitation services, is pleased the fiber optic endoscopic evaluation of swallowing system is finally here.
3: We've been asking for a type of swallow assessment like this for 8 years, and actually probably beyond that for the video piece. So having this piece of equipment is just a big deal for the residents in this region. It's a bedside test. It reduces costs. There's less transport of patients. We're not tying up ambulances that people need for an emergency.
1: Reimer is grateful for the donation and says their speech-language pathologists are eager to begin using the equipment on patients. And Steinbeck City Councillor Jake Siemens is reflecting on the Federation of Canadian Municipalities conference held recently in Edmonton. He says discussions focused on infrastructure, housing, homelessness, economic development, and other national issues. On the Golden West Radio Money Scope, the TSX is up 175 points, the Dow is up 200, the NASDAQ is down 311, and our Canadian dollar is up 0.03 at 70.60 cents U.S. Stream us anywhere, anytime. 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
1: This afternoon, partly cloudy, high 21 degrees, UV index 8 or very high. Then tonight, partly cloudy and a low of 12. Tomorrow, rain beginning in the morning, risk of a thunderstorm late in the morning and afternoon, 10 to 15 millimeters of rain expected, and a high of 18 degrees. For Wednesday, rain and a high of 20, Thursday, sunny and 25, and Friday, partly cloudy and 25. This hour in Steinbeck, Niverville, and Landmark, 19 degrees. And in Winnipeg, St. Pierre, LaBroquerie, Richer, and Sprague, 20. It's cloudy in Steinbeck. The wind is from the south at 8. The humidity, 47%. And it's 19 degrees. Check out the weather radar map anytime on Low & Body Shop Local Weather on the Steinbeck Online app. I'm Shannon Duick.

Tonight, partly cloudy and a low of 12. Tomorrow, rain beginning in the morning, risk of a thunderstorm late in the morning and afternoon, 10 to 15 millimeters of rain expected, and a high of 18 degrees. For Wednesday, rain and a high of 20, Thursday, sunny and 25, and Friday, partly cloudy and 25. This hour in Steinbach, Niverville, and Landmark, 19 degrees, and in Winnipeg, St. Pierre, LaBroquerie, Richer, and Sprague, 20. It's cloudy in Steinbach. The wind is from the south at 8, the humidity 47%, and it's 19 degrees. Check out the weather radar map anytime on Low & Body Shop Local Weather on the Steinbach online app. I'm Shannon Duick.

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0: Love is a verb. John Mayer on this Monday afternoon, June 22nd. My name is Zach Drieger. We are just coming out of another weekend, Father's Day weekend, and mine was a pretty solid one. Friday, we played Slow Pitch, our second game of the season, and it went pretty well for us. We won the first game of the doubleheader 27-2, and the second game we won 20-8, so a pretty successful offensive game for our team, I would say. And then we rushed over to Mom and Dad's for a Father's Day dinner where we had burgers and hot dogs. They deep fried some jalapeno poppers, onion rings, and fries, and it was a pretty good spread. They did wait for us, so we only had dinner at 8:30, which is pretty normal for my wife and I, but thankful to my family for waiting up for us so we could all celebrate my dad together. And then Saturday, we were off to the city. We took it easy in the morning, slept in, enjoyed some coffee and breakfast, and then headed off to Winnipeg. My wife was off to a baby shower for one of her university friends, and I did some shopping. And then we packed up the car, headed back home, and met our friends in the evening, our best friends we hadn't seen for a couple of weeks, played some games and enjoyed some conversation and catching up with them. Stayed till about midnight, made our way home, and then a quick turnaround for church in the morning Sunday. A beautiful church service, got some coffees, headed home, and then it was report card writing time for my wife, so she was busy with that most of the day. Grilled some more burgers for dinner yesterday and took it pretty easy in the evening. And that was kind of that, my weekend in a nutshell. Whatever you got up to, however you celebrated Dad, I hope you had a great one, and thank you for joining me back here on a Monday afternoon. We still got lots to talk about, so let's go.
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2: 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I work a government job. I own a business. I love giving back to the community.
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4: This afternoon, partly cloudy, high 21 degrees, UV index 8 or very high. Then tonight, partly cloudy and a low of 12. Tomorrow, rain beginning in the morning, risk of a thunderstorm late in the morning and afternoon, 10 to 15 millimeters of rain expected, and a high of 18 degrees. For Wednesday, rain and a high of 20, Thursday, sunny and 25, and Friday, partly cloudy and 25. This hour in Steinbeck, Niverville, and Landmark, 19 degrees. And in Winnipeg, St. Pierre, LaBroquerie, Richer, and Sprague, 20. It's cloudy in Steinbeck. The wind is from the south at 8. The humidity, 47%. And it's 19 degrees. Check out the weather radar map anytime on Low & Body Shop Local Weather on the Steinbeck Online app. I'm Shannon Duick.
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3: Here's a look at the latest commodity markets. November canola finished higher, gaining $11.60 to close at $744.70 a ton. In the wheat markets, September Minneapolis spring wheat slipped 5 cents to $2.42 a bushel. September hard red winter wheat was down $7 at $644.25, while September Chicago wheat fell $4.25 to $609.75. In the row crops, December corn declined $3.50 to $440.50, while November soybeans were up $2.25 at $1,145 even. Livestock futures were mostly stronger. August live cattle gained 53 cents to $247.15. August feeder cattle climbed $2.77 to $369.38. And August lean hogs added 33 cents to finish at $97.05. For Golden West, I'm Natasha Weeb.
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4: Good afternoon, Zach Drieger spending some of my Monday with you. Great to be back in studio after a weekend away. And in about 20 minutes, we are going to look ahead to tonight's encore presentation of Made in Manitoba featuring Haley Jean Penner and music from her brand new EP, Clumps. Be sure to stick around for some of her music and a bit of her conversation with morning show host Chris Sumner. But first, it's time for the news. 2 o'clock.
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5: Good afternoon, I'm Shannon Duick. In Steinbeck, it is now cloudy and 20 degrees. Our forecast high this afternoon is 21. Power has been restored in Steinbeck. More than 1,100 customers were without hydro beginning shortly before 11:30 this morning. Manitoba Hydro says the cause of the outage remains unknown. Steinbeck RCMP responded to a domestic assault over the weekend. Police received the call Saturday at 12:10 a.m., The alleged incident happened in Steinbeck. Police say a 28-year-old male from Vassar now faces charges of assault. This is one of 82 calls for service over the weekend. Meanwhile, Steinbeck RCMP report they did not receive any calls over the weekend connected to the Summer in the City Festival. Police also say the crowd dispersed peacefully after a Saturday night social. Bethesda Regional Health Center in Steinbeck is getting a boost to patient care, thanks to a $75,000 donation from the Bethesda Foundation. The new fiber-optic endoscopic evaluation of swallowing system will help doctors and therapists identify swallowing problems right at a patient's bedside. Foundation Executive Director Alicia Harder says the investment will have a lasting impact.
6: Being able to keep people local and provide them with services they did not previously have, I think, is invaluable, and it's a huge priority for the foundation.
5: The new equipment will serve patients across the Southern Health region and reduce the need to travel for specialized testing. And a Steinbeck resident is calling on local and provincial officials to find a solution to the city's overgrown boulevards. With more, here's reporter Darcy Wilkinson.
7: Barb Dick says the current condition of the boulevards undermines the city's efforts to maintain an attractive appearance.
8: We spend how many thousands of dollars on flowers every year going up and down Main Street and along the highways coming in from all directions, and then this is what the grass looks like underneath. It's just an embarrassment.
7: Dick points to the more than 1,000 volunteers who took part in the annual pickup and walk event in May, saying residents have shown they care about keeping Steinbeck looking its best. She says she's disappointed by what she sees as a lack of action from the government and has reached out to several officials. I'm Darcy Wilkinson.
5: On the Golden West Radio Money Scope, the TSX is up 167 points, the Dow is up 172, the NASDAQ is down 282, and our Canadian dollar is up 5/100ths at 70.62 cents U.S. Spend your lunch catching up on local events, weather, and the news that matters in your community. 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
5: For this afternoon, a partly cloudy sky, high of 21 degrees, UV index 8 or very high. Then tonight, partly cloudy with a low of 12. Tomorrow, rain beginning in the morning, risk of a thunderstorm, 10 to 15 millimeters of rain expected and a high of 18 degrees. For Wednesday, rain and 20. Thursday, sunshine, high 25. And Friday, partly cloudy and 25 degrees. This hour in Steinbeck and Landmark, it's 20 degrees. In Winnipeg, St. Pierre, Niverville, Lebroquery, Richer, and Sprague, 21. It's cloudy in Steinbeck. The wind is light, the humidity 47%, and it's 20 degrees. Check out the weather radar map anytime on Low & Body Shop Local Weather on the Steinbeck online app. I'm Shannon Duick.
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0: Layup, who you share it with. On a Monday afternoon, June 22nd, I'm Zach Drieger, and every Saturday morning, Carla Hersina is kind enough to share her expertise with us, her gardening expertise. And this past Saturday morning, she got a call from pretty far outside of the usual call radius. David called from Three Hills, Alberta, which is 90 minutes north of Calgary near Red Deer. He was asking about propagating some Hescap trees and bushes, and he was also looking for a certain type of flower. But you can listen to that on the Lawn and Garden Journal recap at podcastville.ca. But I just wanted to share a little bit of love that David sent Carla's way at the back end of their call.
1: Okay, well, we'll do that. I want to say that we really appreciate your show. I mean, we listen to every Saturday when we lived in Manitoba, so we're close to Riding Mountain National Park, so we could pick up your show very good, and I still get it here over my Zoom radio, so we're okay.
2: Well, that's wonderful. Well, you know what? I love the industry. I love speaking with people, and I like learning too, because gardening is a capacity of a bunch of friends and buddies that you get together and you have learning experiences, because what works for me may not work for you, and vice versa. What works for you may not work for me. So it's a bunch of good info.
1: Well, happy gardening. Thank you very much.
2: Oh, you're welcome, and enjoy your day out in the garden today.
1: Sure thing. Bye-bye for now.
0: David calling all the way from Three Hills, Alberta on this past Saturday's Lawn and Garden Journal. And if you want to go back and enjoy all the gardening expertise that was shared by Carla Hersina, all the calls and all the fun that was had, you can enjoy the full program right now at podcastville.ca.
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5: For this afternoon, a partly cloudy sky, high of 21 degrees, UV index 8 or very high. Then tonight, partly cloudy with a low of 12. Tomorrow, rain beginning in the morning, risk of a thunderstorm, 10 to 15 millimeters of rain expected, and a high of 18 degrees. For Wednesday, rain and 20. Thursday, sunshine, high 25. And Friday, partly cloudy and 25 degrees. This hour in Steinbach and Landmark, it's 20 degrees. In Winnipeg, St. Pierre, Niverville, Lebroquery, Richer, and Sprague, 21. It's cloudy in Steinbach. The wind is light, the humidity 47%, and it's 20 degrees. Check out the weather radar map anytime on Low & Body Shop Local Weather on the Steinbach online app. I'm Shannon Duick.
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0: Good afternoon and welcome back from the weekend. It's Monday, June 22nd. My name is Zach Drieger. I already got to start my day with you on the morning show, and now I'm back for the afternoon. And out of all the time we've spent together today, we have arrived at my favorite hour of the day. It is the 3 o'clock inspirational music hour, and I got lots of great verses to share with you. So rather than just share the verse of the day at the top of the hour, I think I'm going to share three at every time we chat this hour. So, hope you can stick around for all of that and all the wonderful, uplifting, inspirational music. We are diving in just on the heels of the news and weather.
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2: Good afternoon, I'm Shannon Duick. In Steinbeck, it is cloudy and 21 degrees. That is our forecast high this afternoon. Steinbeck RCMP responded to a domestic assault over the weekend. Police received the call Saturday at 12:10 a.m., the alleged incident happened in Steinbeck. Police say a 28-year-old male from Vassar now faces charges of assault. This is one of 82 calls for service over the weekend. Meanwhile, Steinbeck RCMP report that they did not receive any calls over the weekend connected to the Summer in the City Festival. Police also say the crowd dispersed peacefully after Saturday night social. Steinbeck residents are calling for action over overgrown boulevards along Highways 12 and 52. The issue stems from a breakdown in a service agreement between the city of Steinbeck and the province. Resident Barb Dick's message to both local and provincial governments is straightforward.
3: Do better, considering that we pay the taxes and even the city, just do better. This is not the pride that we have in our community. I just feel that, everybody's really dropped the ball on this one.
2: Dick says she has contacted provincial officials and is scheduled to meet with the Transportation and Infrastructure Minister today. A new piece of life-changing medical technology has arrived at the Bethesda Regional Health Center in Steinbeck, thanks to a $75,000 contribution from the Bethesda Foundation. Diane Reimer, Manager of Rehabilitation Services, is pleased the fiber optic endoscopic evaluation of swallowing system is finally here.
4: We've been asking for a type of swallow assessment like this for 8 years, and actually probably beyond that for the video piece. So having this piece of equipment is just a big deal for the residents in this region. It's a bedside test. It reduces costs. There's less transport of patients. We're not tying up ambulances that people need for an emergency.
2: Reimer's grateful for the donation and says their speech-language pathologists are eager to begin using the equipment on patients. And Green Valley School in Grunthal is preparing to celebrate its graduating class of 2026, with 57 students set to receive their diplomas. Graduation day is Thursday. On the Golden West Radio Money Scope, the TSX is up 118 points, the Dow is up 57, the NASDAQ is down 354, and our Canadian dollar is up 0.03 at 70.60 cents U.S. Stream us anywhere, anytime. 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
2: This afternoon, partly cloudy, high 21 degrees. We've now reached that high. UV index of 8 or very high. Tonight, partly cloudy, a low of 12. Then tomorrow, rain beginning in the morning. Risk of thunderstorms, 10 to 15 millimeters of rain expected and a high of 18 degrees. For Wednesday, more rain and a high of 20. Thursday, sunshine and 25 degrees. And Friday, partly cloudy, high 25. This hour in Steinbeck, St. Pierre, Niverville, Landmark, and Sprague, 21. And in Winnipeg, LaBroquerie and Richer, 22. It's cloudy in Steinbeck. The wind is light. The humidity, 41%. And it's 21 degrees. Check out the weather radar map anytime on Low & Body Shop Local Weather on the Steinbeck Online app. I'm Shannon Duick.
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11: 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And then it dawns on you. I doubt that I'm sorry is going to hack it. But chances are, if you say to her, honey, what could I do to make this up to you? I know we can't do anything today, it's gone. 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

0: Song of Moses from Lee Nash on a Monday afternoon edition of the 3 o'clock Inspirational Music Hour. First one of the week on June 22nd. I'm Zach Drieger, and yesterday, of course, we were celebrating all the dads and father figures and leaders in our life on Father's Day. And, of course, the utmost father, the most important one in our lives, is our Heavenly Father. That was the direction in which our pastor took his Father's Day sermon yesterday, which I really appreciated. And this was the verse of the day from yesterday from the Bible app on my phone. It's from Psalms 103, verse 13. As a father has compassion on his children, so the Lord has compassion on those who fear him. Happy belated Father's Day. Forecast details are next, and another verse is coming up shortly after some more music.
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2: This afternoon, partly cloudy, high 21 degrees. We've now reached that high. UV index of 8 or very high. Tonight, partly cloudy, a low of 12. Then tomorrow, rain beginning in the morning. Risk of thunderstorms, 10 to 15 millimeters of rain expected, and a high of 18 degrees. For Wednesday, more rain and a high of 20. Thursday, sunshine and 25 degrees. And Friday, partly cloudy, high 25. This hour in Steinbach, St. Pierre, Niverville, Landmark, and Sprague, 21. And in Winnipeg, LaBroquerie and Richer, 22. It's cloudy in Steinbach, the wind is light, the humidity 41%, and it's 21 degrees. Check out the weather radar map anytime on Low and Body Shop Local Weather on the Steinbach online app. I'm Shannon Duick.
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1: Irma Bombeck was blessed with a real friend, and she knew it. 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When I told her I was fat, she never said to me, I just lost 3 pounds without even trying. When I gave myself a home permanent and left it in too long, she was the only one to sit there with me in the bathroom until it grew out. When I had a miscarriage and everyone else in the world said, well, you know, there will be other babies, she cried with me over the one that I lost. 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Rejoice with those who rejoice. Weep with those who weep. Irma Bombeck got it right.
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4: Good afternoon. It is Monday, the 22nd of June. My name is Zach Drieger. I'm having a great afternoon with you. Already got to start my day with you on the morning show and now back for a couple of hours in the afternoon. I hope you're not getting sick of me just yet because we're going to be doing this all week. For now, we will take a break and send things over to my friends in the newsroom. 4 o'clock.
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6: Good afternoon. I'm Shannon Duick. In Steinbeck, it is cloudy and 21 degrees. I'll have a look at your revised forecast in a couple of minutes. Manitoba teens looking to get behind the wheel this fall will soon be able to sign up for driver's ed courses. Registration opens in July for high school driver education classes taking place in September, October, and November. Students must register as new MPI customers and purchase the driver education service by July 4th to receive a registration window. Dana Fraser with Manitoba Public Insurance says they're proud to be offering over 4,700 seats for the course throughout the province to ensure as many teens as possible can take advantage of this affordable training opportunity. The subsidized program costs students $50 and includes both classroom and in-car training. Steinbeck RCMP responded to a domestic assault over the weekend. Police received the call Saturday at 12:10 a.m. The alleged incident happened in Steinbeck. Police say a 28-year-old male from Vassar now faces charges of assault. This is one of 82 calls for service over the weekend. Meanwhile, Steinbeck RCMP report they did not receive any calls over the weekend connected to the Summer in the City Festival. Police also say the crowd dispersed peacefully after Saturday night social. A Steinbeck resident is calling on local and provincial officials to find a solution to the city's overgrown boulevards. Barb Dick says the current condition of the boulevards undermines the city's efforts to maintain an attractive appearance.
7: We spend how many thousands of dollars on flowers every year going up and down Main Street and along the highways coming in from all directions, and then this is what the grass looks like underneath. It's just an embarrassment.
6: Dick points to the more than 1,000 volunteers who took part in the annual pickup and walk event in May, saying residents have shown they care about keeping Steinbeck looking its best. And Bethesda Regional Health Center in Steinbeck is getting a boost to patient care thanks to a $75,000 donation from the Bethesda Foundation. The new fiber optic endoscopic evaluation of swallowing system will help doctors and therapists identify swallowing problems right at a patient's bedside. Foundation Executive Director Alicia Harder says the investment will have a lasting impact.
8: Being able to keep people local and provide them with services they did not previously have, I think, is invaluable, and it's a huge priority for the foundation.
6: The new equipment will serve patients across the Southern Health region and reduce the need to travel for specialized testing. On the Golden West Radio Money Scope, the TSX closed up 144 points, the Dow was up 148, the Nasdaq closed down 351, and our Canadian dollar is up 2/100ths at 70.59 cents U.S. Spend your lunch catching up on local events, weather, and the news that matters in your community. 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
6: The revised forecast calls for a partly cloudy sky tonight, a low of 14 degrees. Tomorrow, rain beginning in the morning, risk of a thunderstorm, 10 to 15 millimeters of rain expected, and a high of 18 degrees. Then tomorrow night, rain ending before morning, another 5 to 10 millimeters expected, and a low of 12. For Wednesday, partly cloudy, high 21. Thursday, sunny and 24. And Friday, 60% chance of rain and a high of 23. This hour in Steinbeck, St. Pierre, Niverville, Landmark, and Sprague, 21 degrees. In Winnipeg, LaBroquerie and Richer, 22. It's cloudy in Steinbeck, the wind is light, the humidity 40%, and it's 21 degrees. Check out the weather radar map anytime on Low & Body Shop Local Weather on the Steinbeck online app. I'm Shannon Duick.
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0: Beautiful from Gordon Lightfoot on a Monday afternoon. My name is Zach Drieger. It's June 22nd, and coming up in just a few minutes, we're going to get you a fresh look at your forecast details for the start of the week, and a special weather statement is in effect for most of the southern part of the province, with some heavy rainfall possible tonight through Tuesday. So we'll get you up to speed on everything going on there, and shortly after that, we'll see who's all celebrating a birthday today.
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1: Time for the birthday book on a Monday afternoon, and we're going to start things off in the Boys of Ain Lions Club calendar with birthday wishes going out to Norma Evans and Paige Miller today, and then a milestone, a happy 70th birthday to Martha Heppner of Winkler. 70 laps around the sun for Martha. That is pretty fantastic. So to Norma, Paige, Martha, and anyone else who might be enjoying some birthday cake at the top of the week, wishing you all the best and a giant happy birthday coming from all of us here at Golden West Radio.
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6: The revised forecast calls for a partly cloudy sky tonight, a low of 14 degrees. Tomorrow, rain beginning in the morning, risk of a thunderstorm, 10 to 15 millimeters of rain expected, and a high of 18 degrees. Then tomorrow night, rain ending before morning, another 5 to 10 millimeters expected, and a low of 12. For Wednesday, partly cloudy, high 21. Thursday, sunny and 24. And Friday, 60% chance of rain and a high of 23. This hour in Steinbach, St. Pierre, Niverville, Landmark, and Sprague, 21 degrees. In Winnipeg, LaBroquerie and Richer, 22. It's cloudy in Steinbach, the wind is light, the humidity 40%, and it's 21 degrees. Check out the weather radar map anytime on Low & Body Shop Local Weather on the Steinbach online app. I'm Shannon Duick.
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1: All right, folks, we are nearing the end of our day together. It's been a great one. I got to start my day with you on the morning show bright and early at 6 o'clock and then circle back for the afternoon. But now all we got left is 15 minutes of country gospel music, and we're going to start it with Emmylou Harris and I Love to Tell the Story.

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1: Good afternoon, I'm Shannon Duick. In Steinbach, it is cloudy and 22 degrees. Manitoba teens looking to get behind the wheel this fall will soon be able to sign up for driver's ed courses. With more, here's reporter Afton Berg.
2: Registration opens in July for high school driver education classes taking place in September, October, and November. Students must register as new MPI customers and purchase the driver education service by July 4th to receive a registration window. Dana Fraser with Manitoba Public Insurance says, quote, "We're proud to be offering over 4,700 seats for the course throughout the province to ensure as many teens as possible can take advantage of this affordable training opportunity," end quote. The subsidized program costs students $50 and includes both classroom and in-car training. I'm Afton Berg.
1: Steinbach RCMP responded to a domestic assault over the weekend. Police received the call Saturday at 12:10 a.m. The alleged incident happened in Steinbach. Police say a 28-year-old male from Vassar now faces charges of assault. This was one of 82 calls for service over the weekend. Meanwhile, Steinbach RCMP report that they did not receive any calls over the weekend connected to the Summer in the City Festival. Police also say the crowd dispersed peacefully after Saturday night social. Steinbach residents are calling for action over overgrown boulevards along Highways 12 and 52. The issue stems from a breakdown in a service agreement between the city of Steinbach and the province. Resident Barb Dick's message to both local and provincial governments is straightforward.
3: Do better, considering that we pay the taxes and even the city, just do better. This is not the pride that we have in our community. I just feel that, everybody's really dropped the ball on this one.
1: Dick says she has contacted provincial officials and was scheduled to meet with the Transportation and Infrastructure Minister today. And Council for the Arm of Hanover has approved a pair of variance requests breathing new life into three poultry barns near Grunthal. Leonard Clausen appeared before Council requesting permission to vary the required mutual separation distances between a livestock operation and designated rural residential area. At a public hearing, Council was told that the three broiler barns off Provincial Road 216 have not been used in at least a decade, but Clausen was hoping to get the necessary approvals, purchase the land, and then make improvements in order to bring the barns back into operation. You deserve to know what's happening in your community. Upgrade your home screen by downloading the Steinbach Online app today.
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1: Tonight, partly cloudy with a low of 14 degrees. Then tomorrow, rain beginning in the morning with risk of a thunderstorm, 10 to 15 millimeters of rain expected and a high of 18 degrees. Tomorrow night, rain ending before morning, another 5 to 10 millimeters of rain and a low of 12 degrees. For Wednesday, partly cloudy and 21. Thursday, sunny and 24. Friday, 60% chance of rain and a high of 23 degrees. This hour in Steinbach, Winnipeg, LaBroquerie, Richer, and Sprague, 22 degrees. In St. Pierre, Niverville, and Landmark, 21. It's cloudy in Steinbach. The wind is from the south-southwest at 8. The humidity, 39%, and it's 22 degrees. Check out the weather radar map anytime on Low & Body Shop Local Weather on the Steinbach Online app. I'm Shannon Duick.
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9: The Agricultural Producers Association of Saskatchewan, welcoming the federal government's newly announced National Food Security Strategy. APAS President Bill Probilski says the strategy includes several initiatives that could directly benefit producers, especially when it comes to getting products to market and supporting long-term farming plans.
10: Everything from food processing that's going to help producers get their products to market, farm transition funding, all sorts of things that we look forward to being available for producers to access that will help them in their daily farming operations and in their future plans for their farms.
9: Probilski says APAS is encouraged by the direction of the strategy, but will be watching closely to see just how quickly it's implemented. For Golden West, I'm Glendale Allen Bossler.
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1: Tonight, partly cloudy with a low of 14 degrees. Then tomorrow, rain beginning in the morning with risk of a thunderstorm, 10 to 15 millimeters of rain expected and a high of 18 degrees. Tomorrow night, rain ending before morning, another 5 to 10 millimeters of rain and a low of 12 degrees. For Wednesday, partly cloudy and 21. Thursday, sunny and 24. Friday, 60% chance of rain and a high of 23 degrees. This hour in Steinbach, Winnipeg, LaBroquerie, Richer, and Sprague, 22 degrees. In St. Pierre, Niverville, and Landmark, 21. It's cloudy in Steinbach. The wind is from the south-southwest at 8. The humidity, 39%, and it's 22 degrees. Check out the weather radar map anytime on Low & Body Shop Local Weather on the Steinbach online app. I'm Shannon Duick.
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21: A couple weekends ago, the U15 Eastman Wildcats brought home gold from the Wheat City Classic. And one of the stars of the team, Hannah Skrabeck, says it wasn't hitting, defense, or base running that stood out to her. But what made this run so special? It was the team personality and how close the group is.
22: I would honestly say I was most proud of how we picked each other up after we had a strikeout or an error. We never let it get us down, and we were able to be right there and come through for our teammates.
21: Skrabeck says they spend time going to dinner or going for ice cream when not playing, and they're really looking forward to some big tournaments, including one coming up in Mankato, Minnesota in just a few weeks, and she believes that the Wildcats are going to make a lot of noise going forward. In the WNBA, Toronto is on the road tonight in Atlanta, while in Major League Baseball, the Toronto Blue Jays will start a homestand as they welcome in the Houston Astros. For your scores, more with Hannah Skrabeck and stories like it, it's all available on the False Front Golf Simulator sports page on SteinbackOnline.com. 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
21: I'm very excited to be joined on Sports Beat today with one of the stars of the U15 Eastman Wildcats, Cook's Creek product, 15-year-old Hannah Skrabeck. Hannah, thanks for doing this today.
22: Yeah, thanks so much for having me.
21: Well, Hannah, what an incredible weekend for you and the U15 Wildcats. Why don't you tell us a little bit about how your team did at the Wheat City Classic?
22: We did so fantastic. We were able to come home with the gold medal, which was pretty fantastic. Honestly, we were playing for each other and just having fun out there.
21: Hannah, congratulations, first off. Gold is incredible. What part of your team's game were you most proud of, whether it be the bats, the defense? What did you think stood out about your team?
22: I would honestly say I was most proud of how we picked each other up after we had a strikeout or an error. We never let it get us down, and we were able to be right there and come through for our teammates.
21: Hannah, that's you play a lot of ball in a short amount of time in a tournament like this. How do you and the team kind of stay mentally and physically prepared, knowing that it's going to be a grind over the few days?
22: We have fun. You know, we go out for dinner together, we go out for ice cream, and we let our love for each other and the game kind of carry us through.
21: All right, so early indications from this conversation, Hannah, tell me that your team is incredibly close. What's it been like bonding with this group over the last few weeks?
22: It has been so incredible. Like, there's no one else I'd rather be playing ball with. This group of girls, like, we have something special.
21: Yeah, so not only do you, get to play league games, you get to travel around to tournaments as well. What does that do to bring you and the team closer together? Because anytime you can go on the road, you end up kind of all together all the time, right?
22: Mm-hmm, yeah. I mean, having fun in the hotel is always a highlight. It's also cool when we travel, getting to play some harder teams and really challenge ourselves on the field, which I think also brings us closer.
21: Have you been together with this group for a while, Hannah, or have you kind of mixed in some new faces this year and kind of had to show them the Wildcats way as well?
22: I mean, I've had some new faces that I've never played with before, but everyone on the team has played a little bit together.
21: Talking with Hannah Skrabeck of the U15 Eastman Wildcats, coming off the gold medal at the Wheat City Classic. Hannah, how do you hope this kind of rolls over for you in the rest of the way? Because you have some big tournaments coming up, right? Why don't you tell us a bit about that?
22: We do, yeah. We have the Peppers Classic in Mankato, Minnesota, coming up at the start of July. And then provincials after that, where I'm hopeful we'll place first or second, and then go off to nationals in Fredericton.
21: All right, so obviously, like you talked about, you're an incredibly close group, but you know you're going to go up against some really stiff talent at this at the Mankato tournament and provincials. Is there an area of your team's game, Hannah, that you are really kind of hoping finds their next level here in the next few weeks?
22: I'm thinking our batting. You know, we're already a very strong offensive team, but just elevating that game even more and finding new strengths and new things we can do with that.
21: Hannah, I know you're obviously very team first, but when you kind of look at your own game personally, how have you grown as a player this year, whether it's being pushed by the coaches or, you know, learning from new teammates?
22: I would say the biggest thing that has changed in my game this year is my mindset and my mentality and just how I'm going out on the field, playing for my team and just trying to be, you know, someone to feel to look out for, look up to out there.
21: Hannah, balancing the schedule of a student athlete's always difficult, especially this time of year with exams. Just how have you and your teammates kind of dealt with all the noise going on around the game itself?
22: Just being able to still find our joy in the game, you know, kind of remembering why we do it and who we do it for, not just letting it to start feel like a job.
21: Hannah, last couple for you here. Obviously, you couldn't do this on your own. You couldn't do, the team couldn't do what they do on their own without a great support system around them. What can you say about the community of people around your team, whether it's driving to different events or just being there to cheer on the U15 Wildcats? What can you say about those folks?
22: I will say we have one of the best communities in all of softball. The parents, the fans, the coaches specifically. The reason we do as well as we do is because we have these support systems and these people cheering us on.
21: Well, Hannah, I know that there's still some time yet. You still got some goals that you want to accomplish this year. But looking into the future, how excited are you for all the roads that lead to, you know, Division I or Division III university-level softball and combining your love of athletics with an opportunity to get an elite-level education? How much does that excite you as a student-athlete?
22: It excites me so much. My love for the game, you know, I'm hopeful it'll take me far. And yeah, let me get a good education and make some more memories playing ball.
21: Well, Hannah, I know that there's still a lot of time yet this year to make some more memories with you and that Wildcats team that is incredibly close and has some major goals you want to accomplish. I want to thank you for the time today. Congratulations on an incredible run. And I got a funny feeling we're going to be talking more East Meadow Wildcats U15 team here going forward. Thanks so much for doing this.
22: Thank you as well.